everyone. Thanks for listening. I hope you've enjoyed the trip so far. We've been to a lot of places today. Started out in northern Mali, went to Lebanon, Sudan, Ethiopia, Thailand, Morocco. Where else? Bolivia, Argentina, India, Iran. We're in Egypt right now. We also stopped over in Saigon and Colombia. That's a lot of places. More places than I've been. But I hope everyone is enjoying the music. Gonna get back to it because it's better than listening to my voice. So we're gonna go from Egypt to Germany. Sorry. Yeah. No. France. Then Germany. Then back to Sweden. You're listening to Cheap Pooch on Radio Valencia.

signing back on to bid farewell. Hope you enjoyed this little romp around the world with me. And I hope you all are doing fine. Have a good Sunday. You're listening to Cheap Pooch on Radio Valencia. We'll be podcasting this show. We do a pretty good job of podcasting all of our shows if you ever want to go back and listen to one.

0: but it doesn't feel like summer. But as far as I'm concerned, it's summer. It's still the end of spring, but come on, it's June. Last week we had a taste of,
1: and he said,
0: and over the weekend, some sun. I put up a greenhouse. Me and my girl, we put up a greenhouse to grow some things in. I got a bad sunburn. Sunburn, that's summertime stuff. Went to the San Mateo County Fair. Oh yeah, it's summer as far as I'm concerned. I'll go all over the place music-wise tonight, but if there's a theme, maybe it's, you'll catch it. It's like sun, sunshine, summer. I can dream.

Pretty good. That was recorded in 1947 by Lonnie Johnson. I played a song by him earlier in the day. Yeah, Lonnie Johnson, an old school blues guitar pioneer. And he died on June 16th, 1970. Yeah, I'm stepping in for Sean tonight. He asked me to step in, so I got a bunch of music here, so let's get to it. He says to me, "No pressure, Mike, no pressure. If I don't come in, it'll be a rerun. No pressure." So much pressure, Sean. Too much pressure. Too much pressure. Yeah.

Yeah, yeah. And in that same vein of good rock and roll, let's play this famous clip in honor of the anniversary of the Monterey International Pop Festival, which began on June 16th, 1967. Here's a famous number by Eric Burdon and the Animals.

you very much. And a good morning to you. Like the song says, I'm just a natural city dweller, metropolitan type fella. So a lot of the songs I've written are songs concerning the city, people I've met there, times I've dubbed being there. It's all so wonderful, strange and pretty, you and love.

Let me tell you what's some of what you heard there. That was Oscar Brown Jr. with Summer in the City. Eric Burdon and the Animals with Monterey just before that. Rotary Connection with Sunshine of Your Love. Children of the Sun by The Misunderstood before that. And started off with Blondie with In the Sun. Well, actually, just before that was Too Much Pressure by The Selector.

Yeah, I felt like I had summer. I think it was Saturday. I stepped out and went to the San Mateo County Fair. You know, I rode the Ferris wheel, played some games. I threw the ball, the baseball, real hard at that at those bottles, and the bottle didn't break. And then I felt that baseball a little harder. It was kind of spongy. Threw it really hard again, and it just hit the metal thing in the back and made a loud noise. And there was my money. There went my money. And there went my arm, too. Threw my arm out. Point of the matter, I'm trying to say it's summer. Technically, it's spring, but close enough. And with all this fog and this overcast of fog, I'm just dreaming about the sun. Today is Edward Levert's birthday. Edward Levert, born June 16th, 1942. And he's the lead singer of the Flippin' OJs. He's the Flippin' lead singer of the OJs. Let's listen to some OJs. Talk about sunshine.

Very nice. Yes, Summer Madness. Cool in the Gang. Old Cool in the Gang number. As I said, it's still spring, and last week I was walking down the street. There's a fella blasting his boombox, and he was blasting a song called Spring Love. And I was like, started getting down, that was good music he was playing. Spring Love. This is Summer Madness. Now I'm going to play Spring Love. Like that dude on the corner was doing with his jam box, his boom box. He was playing Stevie B.

0: it gets hot out. Them whips, chains, and bangers get brought out. And when the bangers start out, the popo get antsy and can't be bought out. And when they can't be bought out, young men get locked up, some never got out. Got me thinking they planned this, set up the youth for a lifetime of sadness.
1: Hey, all right.
2: Hey.
1: Hey, that was A1 there. Local San Francisco rapper. A1, Adam Vita, Adam Raps, Adam. Doing Summertime Sadness. Just before that was Tupac. Tupac with Do For Love. Being that Tupac was born on June 16th, 1971. Born in New York City. Of course, we know he spent some time here in the Bay. It's nice to sometimes run into people who have some Tupac stories, their interactions with him. Yes, yes. I don't have any. I didn't have any interactions, but I've had interactions with people that have interactions. Two people. Two separate. What is it? 2 degrees of separation. Kevin Bacon. Blah, blah, blah. 2 degrees separation of Tupac. Just before that was Regulators, Warren G, and Nate Dogg, and Michael McDonald. This is Bughouse Square, but Sean's not here tonight. Microphone filling in for him. This is the Hang Zeros behind me with Irish Girl in a Black Dress. No commercials on RadioValencia.fm, so thank you for your donations that helps us stay in existence. Your donations that help us stay alive. The PayPal button on the site. Thank you. Thank you for donating in the past. And if you can tonight, if you're generous, appreciate it. Thank you.

just a nice night here in the Mission. I look out and I see fog and overcast. It's cool. Muggy as F in here, though. I'm gonna open that window. I'm gonna open that door. It's Radio Valencia.

right, all right. I don't think I've talked in a while. Which may be a good or bad. That's probably a good thing. No, but let me tell you some of what you heard. That song you just heard there was Electric Shepherd, Imitation Gardens,

Yeah, Electric Shepherd. That's one of Mark Nelson's, another one of Mark Nelson's bands, Electric Shepherd. He's from Quiet Domino. Who I featured on my show, the LP Lounge, on last Tuesday. Although tonight I'm on, it's Bughouse Square tonight, but not to confuse you. Before that, we heard Harps, The Sea and Cake by Sea and Cake, a song called Harps. We heard Shakedown Street, but that was, that's the Grateful Dead, but that was a poolside version there. Poolside doing one of their little mixes like they do. And before that, we heard Cruel Summer by Bananarama. And again, Poolside before that with doing the Delegation's Oh Honey. And just before that was Kruang Bin with Time, You and I. And started off with a song by Dead Meadow called Stacy's Song.

It's Tuesday night at 7:34 p.m. Yeah, June 16th. Behind me is the music of Donald Berkeley, good friend of the show. You can find him on, you know, all that stuff. Spotify, everything. Maybe not YouTube, but Apple Music, all that shh.

I said it was Donald Berkeley, good friend of the show, but I need to specify what show I'm talking about. He's a good friend of the LP Lounge, which comes on Tuesdays, 10 a.m. to noon. I forget while I'm here. I'm in the Bughouse Square.

Today is, as I said, June 16th, which is the birthday of Pepe Castro. Pepe Castro, the lead vocalist and guitarist for the pioneering 1960s psychedelic garage rock band, the Blues Magoos.

Yeah, nice. BB King, Summer in the City there. Great. I just read that today, June 16th, happens to be the birthday, not only of Tupac, but of a member of the group from NWA, MC Ren. We know about other people and other people's music from NWA, but I'm not so familiar with MC Ren's solo work. So here's a good song. I can get behind this title. It's called I Don't Give a Damn.

0: Hey, all right. That was Nipsey Hussle there. Looks like it's about time for me to get heading out of here. But
1: I'll be alone each and
0: just want to say it's been a pleasure to fill in for Sean here at Bughouse Square. He's here every Tuesday night, 6 p.m. to 8 p.m. And usually my show called the LP Lounge is on Tuesdays. That'd be today, 10 a.m. to noon. All right, cool. Stick around after this show today. It's at 8 o'clock tonight. We got John Hell's live bootleg bonanza.
2: Summer vacation.
0: This has been Microphone hanging with you. 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

Well, good evening, everybody. Welcome to the program. My name is John Hell. Once again, it is time for my Tuesday night live bootleg bonanza right here on Radio Valencia.fm, the opportunity that I look for every week to share with you some of my live music. I've got a lot of it, man. I wasn't counting. I'm not that OCD. But I was pulling out one of my hard drives, terabytes worth of hard drives of music, and I was realizing it's almost full. And now what I collect, yeah, when it comes to my live bootlegs, are a FLAC. Now this is, there's no compression on this. This is a FLAC, compressionless, if you will, like not MP3, which compresses quite a bit. FLAC is this excellent source that I get when it comes to my music. It's the highest quality, that bit rate that I can get, because I really want to be able to share this with you. I want it to sound really, really pristine for you. I get very excited about it. Anyway, I got thousands and thousands of shows, hundreds of artists, and dozens of genres. I've counted them. There are dozens, plural, I have to say. And tonight I got a couple really great shows. The first one, so these are two shows. The first show is not the full set, because the full set was about an hour and 16 minutes, and I cut it down to just shy of an hour, and it's the Billy String set from the Polo Field, August 1st, 2025, and they opened for Dead & Company. It's a great, great set. One of the tracks is the full band is together around a single mic when they do this really fun track called If Your Hair's Too Long. Great show, a lot of fun. Billy Strings, man, this guy is just a really young phenom. When it comes to guitar, banjo, stringed instruments. If you don't know Billy String's story, go and check it out. It's worth your time. Our headliner tonight, Robert Plant and Alison Krauss. This is from Glastonbury in England. The Glastonbury Festival performed live June 24th of 2022. And I took this one off of the BBC website. It's actually the video capture of it. And this one is the entire show, and it's really amazing, absolutely incredible. You know, they put out a couple of records now, and it's stellar. You know, Robert Plant is really something. I mean, you know, seeing him perform live, as a matter of fact, he was one of my very first concerts I ever saw back in 1985, and I saw him at the Cow Palace. This is before he started performing Led Zeppelin songs again. He was one of those artists that, you know, refused to perform all those songs from his famous band. And I think it was the third time I saw him, the Now and Zen tour, where he finally started to play Led Zeppelin songs. And throughout his career, you know, now he'll continue to. And in interview, he does talk about that. And he also talks about the idea that his career never ended after Led Zeppelin. He is an artist. He is a performer. He was in bands before Zeppelin and after. And, you know, his professional relationship with Alison Krauss is continued to flourish, and I really love the music that they put together. So I'm really excited for you to check this out. So again, we're going to open up with Billy Strings from August 1st, 2025 at the Polo Fields, and then Robert Plant and Alison Krauss live at Glastonbury, June 18th, 2022. Every Tuesday night is my live bootleg bonanza. If you have an interest in seeing the other shows that I've done, you can go to the Radio Valencia podcast page, and on the drop-down menu, you can look up John Hell's live bootleg bonanza. Boom, there it is. You can also go to my blog, the Hellfire blog, hellskitchenradio.blogspot.com. And when you go there, you're going to have a chance to see all of everything that I played, you know, going back many years. And you're going to see all of these sets. I always do a little write-up, you know, talk about the shows that I've played and the sources. So I like to share the sources with you so you know where I got them from and where the tapers and, you know, the performers or probably recorders got it from as well. Also, my Monday night music mix, Hell's Kitchen Radio. You can also find the links to that on there as well, including all the playlists. I love doing that. That's Monday nights, 8 p.m. Pacific, right here on Radio Valencia. Are you enjoying the music that you hear on the station? I really hope you are. We have a lot of fun doing it. You know, these are DJs that are curating their own playlists, doing their own shows. They look at this as, you know, an art piece, as they should. I think that radio is an art form. And the DJs that we have on our station are really quite remarkable. Do you want to do a radio show with Radio Valencia? You can email us, station@radiovalencia.fm. Let us know what you're interested in doing. It is a dues-paying organization because we are a nonprofit and everything's out of pocket. But we have lots of slots these days. It happens but post-COVID, it definitely happened. And then with summer, people went on vacation. Why don't you come and join us? In the meantime, let's hear some Billy Strings from August 1st,
2025. And we're going to follow that up with some Robert Plant and Alison Krauss from Glastonbury 2022 right here on Radio Valencia. Enjoy.

All right, how the hell are you doing out there? Well, we appreciate you coming to check out our little portion of tonight's show, and we're glad to be bringing a little bluegrass to the party.

I want to come up here and get a good look at you. Well, we like to, try to sing into the can here a little bit. It's nice to just hear these instruments sometimes as they were before all of the electronic molestation. And we figure you folks might need a little preaching too, so we're going to give you some gospel here.

thank you folks so very much. We love and appreciate each and every one of you, and I want to take a moment here to let you know who these fellas are on either side of me here. Starting down there on the fiddle, that's Mr. Alex Hargraves down there, everybody, on the fiddle. Right here on the five-string banjo, that is Mr. Billy Failing. Right here on the big old upright bass fiddle, Mr. Royal Massat. And down there on the end, that is Mr. Jared Walker. And like I said before, we're just really nervous to be here, and we're so happy to see you folks.

Thank you very much, everybody. It's great to be back here again. This is a real treat for us. I see the same yellow flag every time. There it is.

to

don't know. Maybe I'm a light.

You're listening to Cheap Hooch here on Radio Valencia.fm. Let's get that down a little lower. There we go. That's a lot better. All right. Well, thank you so much to everybody for tuning in. Cheap Hooch today, we're going to be reviewing. It's going to be a fun show. We've got lots of friends coming, but not quite yet. I'm actually rather lonely. I mean, Meldor is here, and we got Darren here as well. So that's nice. He's waving hello to everybody on radio. And but we have a really great show today. We're going to be talking about Mosswood Meltdown, which is, of course, happening on July 6th and 7th. I think that's correct. But there's so many pre-shows happening as well and after parties. So we're going to be playing music from all of those bands and additionally talking a little bit about some of the vendors that will be located at this event. For those of you who know, I'm thinking it's number 14. I don't know. I gotta go back and look into this, but this festival's been going on for a long time. I think I myself went to it the first time when it was the fourth iteration of it, the fourth episode, and it's just been getting bigger and bigger and better and better, so it's really exciting for us to have this coming up. I know that Island is going to be attending this year along with Lipo. I won't be. I'll be out of town, but this is my little way of trying to stay connected to the festival, even though I won't be there this year. But why don't we just jump into the music? By the time we get back, all of our friends will be in the studio, and we can talk some trash. This is Cheap Hooch.

0: All right. We are back in studio. And I promised friends. And friends came.
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3: Fabulous Holly Hooch and D Money in the house.
0: And we got Melly Mel's with us as well.
1: Hi, Melly Mel's here.
0: So what were you ladies getting into today before the show?
2: Shopping.
3: S-H-O-P-P-I-N-G.
0: Oh my goodness, anything good?
4: I got this sweater.
0: You got this sweater, looks very nice.
4: And some face masks.
0: Face masks. All right.
2: We went to Goodwill. We went and got food. We went and got coffee. We went to a boutique in West Portal. Everything was too expensive. But I got this. Check this out. I have a card game that I purchased from them called Misunderstood Songs.
0: That's all of them.
2: And the quote's on the outside. On a dark desert highway, cool whip in my hair. I've got two chickens to paralyze. I was like, this is going to be the best party game ever.
0: I think so. That's amazing.
2: I was stoked on that.
4: I do like two chickens to paralyze.
2: Yeah.
4: Packing bags with me tonight.
2: Two chickens to paralyze. Keep spending most of our lives giving other gangsters hair advice.
0: That's pretty good. That's pretty good.
2: Hilarity ensues. Some like smelly candles.
0: Yeah.
2: And, you know.
0: I like that.
2: Girly shit.
0: Girly shit.
2: I got girl some hiking shit. Pants.
4: Yeah.
2: For when I pretend to live in the outdoors. not in a city.
0: For your next
3: it's
0: vacation.
3: Nice to pretend.
0: I like to call my workout clothes my inactive wear. I just wear it around the house. I was sure I was going to work out. I just knew it. I mean, I had the gym pass. I had all the clothes. Just not the motivation.
3: Mm. Yeah.
0: But I kept buying white pants because I thought they looked good. And now I'm like, I can't get these fuckers dirty. No, I can only, you know, sit in them and, like, relax and watch TV.
4: Do not eat a thing.
0: Do not. Just white wine. Just white wine.
3: That's just right. White wine. Maybe champagne.
0: Maybe some white chocolate. Just white foods. It sounds so inappropriate, but yes.
4: Avoid Muni at all costs. Don't sit on that. You don't know what you're going to get.
0: I'd go outside, but I'm wearing white pants. Well, you ladies just got in, so I wanted to give you a heads up about the show today. Since I won't be attending Mosswood Meltdown this year, although, Eileen, I know that you are.
3: Yes,
0: and Lipo is as well, which is fantastic.
3: I wanted to give a full review.
0: Yay!
3: Excellent. Mm.
0: So today's show is all about Mosswood Meltdown. And so I can talk a little bit about the different bands that I can talk about the bands that we've just played.
3: Yes.
0: So let's do that. All right. I just played. Come on, buddy. Nobody.
3: It's in there somewhere.
0: It's in the computer decided to be all glitchy. There we go. Oh. There they come up. It's not my fault, clearly. I kicked it off with Hunks and His Punks. It's such a good lineup this year. It's so good. I had so much fun putting the
5: really
0: show together.
5: It is a really good lineup.
0: So I opened it up with, as I mentioned, Hunks and His Punks. After that, I went right into the B-52s, because let's not fuck around. And we all know what this show is going to have as its ending song, right?
2: Oh, we know.
0: We know. It's going to be annoying, and we're all going to love it.
4: Yep.
0: Mm-hmm. Okay. But from the
2: Sweet
0: B-52s.
2: Caroline, right?
0: Well, I'm going to sing
4: exactly
0: along.
4: What I was thinking.
0: Bump, bump, bump. I played Dance This Mess Around, which is, I heard that song recently, and I was like, who is that? And somebody was like, that's the B-52s, you idiot.
3: That's a
0: and I'm
3: great
0: like,
3: song.
0: What? Because it's like, it's a little, you know the big hits, Rock Lobster, and that song That Shall Not Be Named
3: Love
0: Until
3: Shack.
0: The End.
3: Yeah.
0: Damn it.
2: Sorry. Had to do it.
0: But I remember listening to this. I'm like, this is good. Who are these guys? They're going places. It's the B-52s.
3: That's what the talking heads said.
0: They
3: about.
0: Went places.
2: They done went there.
0: They done went there and came back. After that, Too Many Creeps from Bush Tetras, which will also be, I mean, come on, man, that's insane.
3: Yeah.
0: And then we finished off that tiny little baby block with Fuck Buddy from Pansy Division, which is from their new their newest release, I think.
2: Oh, nice.
3: Right on.
0: Yeah. So, I mean, just, I can give a quick rundown. So, the event, the festival starts July 6th, which is a Saturday, and continues the 7th. And that's the main event. Later in the show, we can talk a little bit about the pre-games, the post-games. They're going to be fantastic. So, on day one, we're going to open the festival, or they're going to, I don't know, what is this, weed business? They're going to open the festival. The doors are 11, and the first band, our friends, Hot Laundry, is going to be playing.
3: Friends of the show.
0: Yes, fantastic. Woo! And on top of that, throughout the show, we'll talk a little bit about the vendors that will be there as well. But yes, they're opening the show, so we'll have Hot Laundry on today. I found some Trap Girl. I couldn't find any Wifey or Go Sailor, but they are also opening. They're starting off the show. And then we go into Pansy Division, Peaches Christ doing a drag contest.
3: Oh, nice. Yeah,
6: that's gonna be good.
0: Yes. Hunks and His Punks, which we just played. Red Cross, and then of course the big show.
6: B-52.
5: I bought my tickets so that I can see Red Cross. Aww. I love them. Nice. I love them. And they have a new album coming out. Like, it's arriving in my inbox any day now.
0: Oh, my goodness. Nice. All right, day two, we've got Space Lady. We have some Space Lady, by the way. I got it. It's pretty good. Gumby's Junk, D-Spitz, Bush Tetras, Gibby Haynes. This particular iteration, which is with Paul Green and Rock Academy. I might be getting sick. I thought I was hungover, and then I thought, hey, did I do drugs? I don't remember taking the drugs, but I am feeling the drugs. But now I'm like, hey, am I sick? Oh my gosh, life of a party girl, am I right?
4: I think just kind of overdid it for 2 days.
0: Yeah, we could talk about that after I finish this. Okay, Egyptian Lover, Big Frida. Oh my god, Big Frida is going to be so good. I'm so excited. I have some songs for today. We're going to all dance. It's so fucking fun.
5: Egyptian Lover's pretty rad, too.
0: It's pretty fun, too. Pure Hell, and then, of course, day two is going to end with the Mummies. So that's going to be a very good show.
3: The Mummies!
0: So, yes. I forgot what I said I was going to talk about after. Oh, yeah. So, please help me carry the show, because I think my energy levels are going to go up and down a little bit.
5: I see. What happened?
0: Again, hangover, maybe sick, maybe drugs. These are my three contenders for why I'm feeling the way that I'm feeling, which is a little foggy.
4: Or maybe a little sick of drugs right now.
0: Sick of drugs.
5: Yeah. See, I feel a little foggy, and I know it's because of drink.
0: Well, on Friday night, why don't you tell everybody the big event?
5: I'm a member of this private club downtown, and we hosted a Pride bingo event.
0: Yay!
5: With the Sisters of Perpetual Indulgence.
4: Mm. Yep.
5: And it was on. Those sisters really know how to throw a party.
4: Yeah, they sure do.
5: And bingo can be a little dull sometimes, but not with them.
0: No.
5: Absolutely not with them. And there were enough of them there that they were roaming around the table, sitting down and chatting with people and doing photo ops all night. And
0: it sounds epic.
4: Awesome.
0: So, of course, we got wasted.
5: It was ridiculous. Yeah, and it was one of those nights where I didn't even notice that I was drinking, you know, like I just, and then at 2 o'clock in the morning, I'm like, oh man, I'm drunk.
0: At 11:30, Joe's like, hey, let's go home. I'm like, we're still hanging out. And he's like, they just did the toast. It's like 11:30. I'm like, oh my god, it felt like 8.
5: Yeah, there were still like 40 people there.
0: Yeah, it was a full.
5: It's usually like 6 people when you do the toast, and there were like 40 people in the room.
0: And then yesterday we had our dear friend John's birthday party over at St. Mary's, which was a lot of fun and also a lot of drunk.
5: Yep, I'm so sorry I missed that.
0: And guess who was a bartender? Andy from Butt Problems.
2: What's up, Andy?
0: Yeah, he comes up to me. He's like, "Weren't you in the Dirty Hussies?" I was like, first of all, it was 2-timing Hussies, and second of all, yes, you may have my autograph." And he was like, "No, I used to have a radio show after yours at Pirate Can." I'm like, "Oh, hi.
3: Right.
0: So no on the autograph. Okay, I get it.
5: Are you sure?
0: He looks great, and he was really nice. And he's working Wednesdays from 4 to 9 over at the Kilowatt, so we'll have to go say hi to him sometime.
2: Oh, nice.
0: Yeah.
2: Very nice.
0: Yeah,
2: for sure.
0: And also go patronize that nice establishment.
5: I don't know about karaoke on Tuesday though. That's 9 o'clock.
0: I mean, I live next door, so it's like, yeah, I could pop in for a song.
4: And
0: put my name down. Like, call me when it's up. I'm going to be in my house.
4: Yeah. In my pajamas.
0: Holly, you're next. I'm coming.
2: Get one of those little light-up vibrating things that let you know your reservation's ready at the restaurant.
0: I was thinking maybe a baby monitor.
2: That too.
4: There you go.
0: Come in, Holly. Come in. Really, your song's up. Come in.
4: Just start singing on
0: Just
4: it.
0: Just hold it for me. Okay, I'm coming.
2: Here's my Beofeng walkie-talkie. Here's yours. I'll be up the road. You can make that work, right?
0: Yeah, I think so. Yeah. So, yeah, and then I drank some more there, which is why I'm like, I was like, sure, I was hungover, but now I'm like, am I? And then later I was like, did I take drugs? Because I feel very foggy. I was like, no way, no way.
4: Could be the white wine. Just trying to
0: white
4: say.
0: Wine?
4: White wine. Why are you doing that? I'm trying to find a new drink.
0: Oh, well, that's my last drink, though. Like, all other drinks give me horrible, like, heartburn. So, acid reflux. Like, I can't drink red wine anymore. I'm going to cry.
2: I'm going to lock myself in the bathroom and cry.
0: Why would you bring that up?
3: There is plenty of white
5: wine and rosé.
0: I also heard moderation helps.
5: And well,
4: what's that?
0: Does moderation
5: mean just not drinking?
0: Is moderation
5: day?
0: In the room right now with us now.
4: Is that the name of an alcohol?
0: They should.
7: Can I have a moderation spritzer, please? Make that a double.
0: And just keep them coming. Just
7: keep lined up.
0: If you see this glass half empty, that means it's time for you to get started on the next one.
4: Yeah. Nancy likes her top off.
0: All right. Let's see what we got coming up next. Let me take a quick pick.
5: Queef pick?
0: Oh,
5: you're picking? Are you quicking?
7: Is that the new dick pick?
0: Guys.
4: Take a queef pick.
0: Oh, my God. I think that's wonderful.
7: Online dating got weird, didn't it? I had no idea.
0: Get ready for it, Danielle. You're going to have to send these pictures out.
7: All these unsolicited queef pics.
0: First of all, it's a gift. A quiff.
7: If you will.
0: Get ready, boys. Your DMs are about to get weird.
4: I love a quiff gift.
0: Can you imagine the replies? Who is this? I've called the police.
4: You phone, who this?
7: What's wrong with you?
5: Did you send this by accident?
0: That's for you. That's for you for later.
4: Mom.
0: Oh, man.
4: I'm sorry.
0: Oh, I could use another non-alcoholic drink. On that note, let's go into some more music.
5: And then
0: when we come back, we can talk a little bit about the vendors that'll be at Mosswood. And also, we can go over some of the shows that we'll be playing before
5: we get to Mosswood.
0: It is summer in the city.
5: Let's do it.
0: Let's do it. All right, Chipooch.

0: right, we're back. And I did interrupt that last song a little bit because I just wanted to... It's just so great.
1: It's amazing.
0: So as I was putting the show together and I was looking for music from Big Frida, of course I found that really incredible song with Macy Gray, I Am. It's such a cool, awesome song. And it's, I think, a pretty new release. So I was trying to be kind of, put more of the newer releases from these bands, except in the cases where I didn't like it. And then I did the old shit that everybody loves. Have you heard Metz's new release?
1: What? So's what?
0: From Metz, the band Metz.
1: Oh, okay.
0: M-E-T-Z.
1: Okay.
0: You remember them?
1: Yeah.
0: Yeah, they got a new record out.
1: Shit.
0: Just listen to it.
1: Shh, okay.
0: I don't know how to feel.
1: Oh, I thought you were going to sing it right now.
0: No, I don't know how to feel. I want somebody else to tell me how they feel.
1: Okay, well,
0: I know how to feel.
1: We'll figure out our feelings together.
0: Okay.
2: Yeah, let's make that happen.
0: So as I was listening, I found that great song. But then I also found Pool Boys, which is
1: a song
0: that is featured on a Netflix kids movie about a unicorn, a big fluffy pink unicorn. And the song was, it just got into my bones. I had it on repeat all fucking morning.
2: I can understand.
0: It's so good. We're like, it has no business going that hard.
3: It has no business going that hard. Yeah. I was waiting for Andre 3000 to come in and start, blowing it up.
0: Oh shit, I forgot to click the submit button so that everybody could see what it was. See, all these people fell in love with that song and they didn't know what it was. It was Pool Boys. It was Pool Boys, everybody.
1: It was Pool Boys
2: by Big Frida. Playing day two at Mosswood Meltdown.
0: That's right. It's going to be so fun. Okay. So where did we leave off? I think we stopped at Pansy Division, and so we picked it up again with D-Spitz doing Hair of Dog, Pure Hell with Hard Action, a Red Cross with cover band, Hot Laundry. We mentioned them. They're going to be opening the show on Saturday. This is the 6th. Of course, of July, with Shake. And then after that, The Mummies with Rick Robo number 9. Egypt from Egyptian Lover. And then we just talked about those last two songs from Big Frida. So exciting things.
3: So
0: exciting.
3: Good.
0: Exciting, yeah. Exciting.
2: It's going to be a good day. Very good day. Remember your sunscreen.
0: Mm. Yeah. That's right. And I think the next block that I have, let me just take a quick look.
2: What's happening?
0: Okay.
2: What's happening?
0: So the next block, long block, it's bands from the pre-shows, after shows, and all that good stuff. And I'm going to go ahead and go into that right now and tell you
2: a little bit
0: about those shows.
2: Happening.
0: Oh my gosh, so much. So on Wednesday the 3rd, so this is 3 days before the main event, which is July the 6th. So on July 3rd, which is a Wednesday, there's going to be the official pre-party for Mosswood, and this is going to be taking place at the Stork Club. It's going to be Davila 666, Circulators, and Garras Sucias. I couldn't find any Garras Sucias, but I did find music from the other two. Then on the 5th, which is a Friday right before the main event, over at Eli's Mile High Club, we'll have Frightwig, The Vaccines, and The Knives.
3: Knives.
0: K-A-Knives.
3: N-I-V-E-S. Like that.
0: So I think it's Knives.
3: Emphasis on the K.
4: Or it's Knives.
0: Knives.
4: No.
0: Knives?
4: Knives.
0: Like as knives. In like the word connive, to connive.
4: Yeah, connive.
0: The verb.
2: Mm. Just spelling it wrong.
0: Yeah, like maybe. It. Okay. All right. So that's happening. Over on Saturday, so the first day of the show, right, or the festival, later that night, this is going to be such a good show. I think I'll be back in town for this, and I might try to get to it. But over at the Stork Club, we're going to have Bows, Power Plant, which is my new favorite band,
3: Ooh, yes.
0: Useless Eaters, and Everyone is Dirty. This is July 6th,
2: dirty.
0: The night show.
2: Love them so
0: the
2: much.
0: Stork Club. And then finally, also Saturday, July 6th. Oh, my God. What time are these things happening?
3: How are we going to make this
4: time.
3: Happen?
0: For fuck's sake. Okay. Alternative Tentacles, official after party. Okay. So this is happening at Eli's that night as well. And this will be Arnocore, Moms with Bangs, and Freak Accident, which I'm not sure if I got the right Freak Accident because this just says Freak Accident. And the band that I found was The Freak Accident.
3: Oh, we'll find out.
0: We'll find out. And then I didn't get any songs other than D-Spitz for this very last closing show, which is Sunday, July 7th, after the festival. Over at the Stork Club again, we've got the Sheesty Boys, Diesel Dudes, D-Spitz, and Clickbait. So, my God, so much fun, so much music.
2: Yeah.
0: It's going to be so
2: amazing.
0: Good. All right.
2: I'm looking forward to it.
0: Yeah. Okay, so we can go back and listen to some of those bands that I just mentioned.
2: I'm curious. Mm-hmm. Mosswood will end at like 11, right?
0: Mm.
3: So when does after party start?
0: No, they end at 8. The headliner goes on at 8.
2: Yeah, I think the headliner goes on at 8 and play for hour and a half. Mm-hmm. So they're done by 9 or 10. So these shows are starting at like 10 or 11.
0: And I'm trying to see if I can find
2: in Oakland
0: times on these. I'm not finding times. I think it's just basically like... Maybe they're just communicating with each other and be like, hey, we're still going. You guys have to hold off.
2: Well, and they might as well start the show for some people. It's just that I feel like, I don't know what's going to happen the second day, but the first day, people are going to probably stay for the entire B-52
1: set. Oh, for sure.
3: Yeah.
1: I know most people are not like me, where if it's a really big event like that, I'll listen to half of it and then I'll exit. And then listen to the second half from a distance. You will not trap me in there. I'm mostly bummed that one of the reasons I'm mostly bummed that I'm not going to the festival this year is because I'm going to miss shopping at the horror movie T-shirt stand.
2: The horror movie T-shirt stand is good, up.
1: $15. Well, I mean, they might have raised their prices because last time I bought something was like 2 years ago. But $15 T-shirts. I got my Reanimator shirt there, and I love it. I got Joe's Return of the Living Dead, which was originally my Return of the Living Dead shirt. Then it became Joe's.
2: It happens.
1: Yeah. And then he took the sleeves off. Yeah. And I was like, fine, gun show. And then that's where John got also his Return of the Living Dead T-shirt as well. No, he got Reanimator. We're twinsies.
2: Nice.
1: It's fun. It's so fun. So I might be giving one of you ladies like, here's $60. Buy me some T-shirts.
2: Go get some T-shirts.
1: Get me some T-shirts.
2: I could do that. Yeah, because I need at least one horror movie T-shirt. I think it's going to have to be Hellraiser.
1: Yeah. Oh, very nice.
2: I love the art styling of that movie.
1: Mm-hmm. It's very, very artistic. Yes, it's very bondage. It's very hot. Mm-hmm. It's hot. All right. So music from the after shows and pre-games happening now, everybody. Cheap Hooch.

0: That came up quick. I'm like, ugh. All right, well, we're back in the studio. You're still listening to Cheap Hooch Radio, and thank you for that. That's very kind. That's very nice of you. Gold star. Okay. So, as I mentioned earlier, we're now playing music from the bands that are orbiting Mosswood. Bands that will be playing Friday, Wednesday, and then also Saturday and Sunday night. And we don't have times because we're assuming it's just rock and roll time. I don't know what to
1: just
0: tell you.
1: Show up, loser.
0: I think if you try to buy a ticket, it'll tell you, like, oh yeah, show up at 9. Okay. So we kicked it off with Secretos from Davila 666. We listened to Generation Next by The Circulators, Whiskey Business from The Vaccines, Dead Men Don't Rape from Trap Girl. And incidentally, it is nice to be hearing more female voices at Mosswood.
2: Yeah, I'm pretty happy about that.
0: I never thought about that. Yeah, that's very cool. Crawford's Song, which is pretty good, from Frightwig. And then lastly, Let's Dance from either Knives or Knives.
2: I'm saying Knives.
0: I also like Knives. Mm-hmm. Okay, so we're back to talk a little bit about some of the vendors that will be selling their merch over at Mosswood. I got two posts from online. We got music and we've got vintage. What do you ladies want to start with?
2: Vintage
0: it is. We've got Heads or Tails Collective. It's a Heads or Tails Collective. It's a very artistic poster. It's kind of bear with me. Tender Buttons Vintage, Down at Lulu's. Ooh,
1: oh,
0: that's
1: down
0: vintage.
1: On Lulu's.
0: Lulu, hi Lulu. Miss T Vintage, Heavy Moon Vintage, and then we have makers coming along as well. Shop Softcore, Foolish Fetish, Dandy and Vixen, Death Valley Limited, Stoked, Tiffy Tart. Yeah. And the Spooky House, along with a salon as well, which is run, I believe, by Pony Studios. But let's talk a little bit about Tiffy Tart.
2: Yes. So, Tiffy Tart is a friend of the show, and she does costumes for the opera, the ballet, our favorite rock and roll bands.
0: Hot Laundry.
2: She's stitched her Beyonce. But she's going to have a booth at Mosswood. And the fabulous human that she is has made me two beautiful dresses to order. She does beautiful turn stitching.
0: Very cool.
2: Her stuff is great, but I have no idea what she's making, and I can't get a hold of her.
0: So. I want a halter top wiggle dress.
2: All right. Well, yeah. I know somebody.
0: Two-piece. Mm-hmm. I'm going to show a little bit of flab. Just a little bit of tiger.
3: Tease him a little.
0: Tease him. You're like, can't touch this.
4: Just look.
0: Just look.
4: Touch.
0: No touching, just looking. You look with your eyes, sir. Sirs. It's going to be wild. Anyway, yeah. So I'm going to try to commission her for something like that once I get my head out of my butt.
2: Yeah, I feel you.
3: I bet it'd be hard to get a fitting in that situation.
0: Yeah, I bet she could do it. She's so talented.
2: She is. She has the gifts.
0: Yeah. But yeah, she's very wonderful. She's, again, if you've seen Hot Laundry perform, she does their costumes, and they're really amazing, and she's very versatile as well. So, because I've seen your dresses, Island, and they're stunning.
2: Yeah, she's good at making a grown-up woman look sexy.
0: And then also, she's always looking immaculate. Yep. She's always wearing incredibly interesting clothes, I'm guessing her own. Or maybe some that she's purchased.
2: No, she makes all her own clothes.
0: Oh my god, of course she does. And it's just very, very stylish with her flaming red hair. It's very cool. Okay. So patronize Tiffy Tart.
2: I got it.
0: Oh, what do you got? What do you got?
2: Mostly quirky and outlandish accessories that nobody needs but they can't live without.
0: I love that.
1: Perfect.
2: Love it.
0: I'm thinking hair ties. I'm thinking bows. It's going to be fantastic. Okay. On the music side of the vendors, we've got records. We've got Amoeba is going to have a booth there. That sounds awesome. Alternative Tentacles, 1234 Go Records. Awesome. Gilman's going to have some sort of booth, I guess. Oh, sure. Of course, they're selling music. Okay. Triptone Records. There's guitars. It just says guitars, so I don't know. Is that the name of the business? T-shirts. My horror movie t-shirts. Rock and Roll Repeat. Steelworks. Damn It Tees. And then there's going to be PM Press as well there for publishing. I'm guessing zines and whatnot.
2: But horror tees? Horror tees?
0: Where are the horror tees? I mean, is it just the T-shirts? Punk? I don't know. Well, with fingers crossed, there's going to be horror movie t-shirts there because that's my new fashion statement. Just my skinny black jeans.
1: In your and horror shirt.
0: In my horror shirt with
1: your
0: my leather jacket.
1: Put your horror shirt on.
0: My horror shirt. Get my horror shirt on.
1: Get your horror shirt.
0: Put your shirt on your whore. I mean, you put your horror shirt on.
2: Goodness.
1: It's empowering, you know?
0: Yeah. It's totally. It doesn't feel bad at all when you keep calling me a whore. I'm kidding. It is empowering. Aww. So, no, it's just funny. But it's fun. All right. So, let me see what we got going on next.
2: What's going on next?
0: Well, we're going to go back and listen to some more music, and then we'll come back and talk a lot about some of the shows that are going to be out between now and the end of the week. Of course, Mosswood isn't happening for another two weekends. So there's other shows that we can attend. Let's not neglect our favorite venues. We can do a lot of shows.
2: We can.
0: Let's put on our big girl pants. Let's put on our whore shirts.
1: And let's get ready for action.
0: Let's get ready for the streets.
1: That's right.
0: All right, so let's listen to a little bit more music. We'll come back and we'll read the list. Cheap Hooch.

0: there's a saxophone.
1: Nice. Okay. Thank you for waiting for the saxophone.
0: My OCD. Although, I don't think it's nice for me to say that anymore. Okay. I'm trying to be a better person these days.
1: Good for you.
0: Trying being the operative word. Yeah, sometimes you get so tired and you're like, it's just going to be a bitch day today. Mm-hmm. Get out of my way.
1: Get out of my fucking way.
2: Exactly.
0: Hey, you, that's a nasty haircut. Yeah, have a bad day. You smell today.
1: I don't like your shirt.
2: Right?
0: Nobody likes you.
3: Have the day you deserve, motherfucker.
2: That's right.
0: Ah,
2: I love it.
0: Well, I'm not sure if I cut off that last song a little too early. We were having a laugh. And I was like, oh shit. It's time to go back. We're back. Okay. Let's talk about some of the music that we played. We're still, as I mentioned earlier, we're still in the pre-post party show stuff. All right, where did we leave off? We left off at Bouse. That's right. So this we kicked off this tiny little block with a show that I think I might be in town for. I think I'll be back by then, but I don't know if I'll have any energy because I will have had a long drive from the north,
1: the Northlands.
0: But we're going to try. All right. So this is a show happening at the Store Club Saturday, July 6th, after Mosswood. The headliners is Bouse. I played Fool Me Once. I also played Power Plant, which is one of my new favorite bands. I played Beautiful Boy off of their latest album release.
1: I like that.
0: It was good. Their first release, which was a couple of years ago, was called Dogman? Anyway, it's really, really good. That's probably my favorite. You know, not to put down the most recent album, but I'm still working my way through their discography. So, but yeah, I have a t-shirt and everything. I saw them at the Kilowatt. I was like, I'm going to go see this band. I like them so much, Joe. Let's go. And he's like, okay, let's go. And we go there, and we're like the oldest people in the room. I'm like, we stand in the back, Joe.
1: I've had that experience, too.
0: Yar, all these kids. I was like, oh, I didn't know they were 20 in their 20s.
1: Yeah.
0: But they were so good, and they had, like, a really good energy. Everybody was going crazy. There was crowd surfing. It was insane at the Kilowatt. Yeah. After that, I played Useless Eaters, another really great band. I played Addicted to the Blade from them. And then we finished it off with Everyone is Dirty. It didn't seem as hard as the other bands.
1: That'll be interesting.
0: It'll be interesting. Or maybe they'll play something harder for the show.
1: Yeah.
0: I know that, you know, there's ways.
1: They have capabilities.
0: The song that we played, though, that I really, really liked was Tunnel Song. I could have looked for something harder, but I was like, no, this one, I love it. I love Tunnel Song. Tunnel Song is for me. Yeah. All right. So I've distributed, in your phones, you will find a list.
1: Ooh.
0: The list.
1: Shall we take it by, take turns by date?
0: I think we should. Mm-hmm. Okay. And this time I really reduced down the shows. I think last time I just left way too much on. And I was tired of reading halfway through. I'm like, oh my God, Joe was falling asleep. I was like, no, we can make it through.
2: Did you send it as a text message?
3: No. I emailed it to you, remember? It's a link to a document.
1: I'm looking at it even as we speak.
0: I can kick it off while you look it up.
1: All right. We can go.
0: Oh, perfect. Yeah, it sounds great. All right. So on Monday, June 24th, so that is tomorrow. Tomorrow over at Eli's Mile High Club in Oakland, we've got Michael Skinner as a Twin Over show. It's free. It's free, everybody.
1: Whoa.
0: My goodness. Over at the Golden Bowl, if you want to spend some money, you can go see Blood Club, Dust Bowl Champion, Casket Cassette, 21 and over show, $13 at 7 p.m. And then finally, Kilowatt here in the city, we've got Delta Wave, Lambris, Violet Basso, 21 and over show, $12 in advance or $14 at the door. Doors are at 8. Okay, I'm done.
1: On Tuesday, June 25th. Bottom of the Hill has Polka Dot, Star 99, Buddy Jr., and that's 13 ahead of time, 15 at the door. The Ivy Room in Albany, a great venue, has Wayne the Train Hancock. I think I'm going to that show, actually. The Famous.
0: Oh, cool.
1: They're friends of the show. They used to... It's... Anyway.
2: Neat.
0: It's complicated.
1: Trains.
0: You
1: wouldn't get it. And Department of Dust and Wine. I think that's going to be kind of a country rock experience.
0: That sounds fun.
1: That's $20 to $25. We'll probably be going with ESP ES Beats, our neighbor.
4: Oh, yeah. They have a show on here, yeah.
1: Yeah, and then at the Knockout on Tuesday, Project Haze, Los Maracas.
4: Lost Maracas.
1: Lost Maracas, yes. Blind Eyes and Filthy Kids, that's $10. At the Neck of the Woods in SF, Doomsday, Iron Front, Forced to Suffer, and Bolt Cutter.
0: I like Bolt Cutter.
1: Yeah. Mm.
4: And Lear.
1: Yeah, and the Stork Club in Oakland, Foxes, like Foxes, only F-A-U-X, gosh.
5: Somebody was an English major.
1: Drug Hunt and Helltones. I do like the Helltones.
4: Oh, yeah.
1: And that is $12 ahead of time, $15 at the show.
4: Nice.
1: But yes, so the Famous are friends of the station. They've been on the radio here a few times.
4: Oh, that's really neat. Okay.
1: Yeah.
4: Mali Mali.
2: I just requested access to the dock. So you have to skip.
4: We'll skip you.
5: Yeah. Wednesday, June 26th, at Bottom of the Hill in San Francisco, you can see Sumac, ooh, White Boy Scream, Chained to the Bottom of the Ocean. That's a long band name. Chained to the Bottom of the Ocean. 21 and over, it's a $20 show, 22 if you wait too long. It's a sliding scale based on attractiveness, as we all know.
4: That's his life.
5: Doors at 8 for that one. Wednesday at the Ivy Room in Albany, Sarah Coolidge is performing with Asha Wells. This is noted as something called Ivy Riot.
4: Fun.
5: $15, 21 and over, starts at 7:30. Knockout SF has Mars Kumari with I've Never Been Here Before, and Suror, and Window, but it's spelled W and then the number one.
4: Maybe that's
5: an I.
4: The
5: Wundo.
4: Maybe it's that dude who does the list password that he accidentally put in.
2: Maybe it's
5: Wundo's 98.
2: Yeah, maybe it's W1.
5: W1. It's like a new innuendo, but spelled wrong. That was a Knockout, $10. It says 9 p.m. until 2 a.m. They are very confident they are going till the break of dawn, folks.
4: Because they're going to party hard.
5: Do not miss that one.
2: On a Wednesday.
5: On a Wednesday. Because fuck you, you don't work. On Wednesday as well, at the Rickshaw Stop in San Francisco, it's Mates of State with Yao Ming and the Rumors.
4: Ooh.
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4: Let's do Thursday.
2: I like Thursdays. Amoeba Music and SF has got Equipto.
4: Yeah.
2: It's a free show at 5.
4: Yeah.
2: Yay.
1: Ooh, would like that.
4: I love those.
2: Get Equipto. We got Bottom of the Hills, got Chroma C, Demora, Analog Dream, and that's at 21 plus. That's doors are 8. $13 if you pre-buy, otherwise it's $15 at the dope. Eli's Mile High Club has Strange Ones and Delta Waves. That's 8 o'clock.
1: Free.
2: Yeah, it's a free show. Check that out. They also got Ivy Room in Albany. We got the Queer Prom Burlesque Variety Drag and Music Dancing. That sounds like a lot of fun.
3: Looks like that's what Ivy Riot is?
4: I think so, yeah. It's the second day of Ivy Riot.
3: Okay.
2: That is really cool.
4: Art Market. Maybe we should go.
2: Wait,
4: Thursday. Oh, my God.
2: I like this $10 to $20. I'm assuming by, you know, who you are.
1: How good you look when you get there.
2: Exactly. Put your cute outfit on.
5: Put your horse shirts on.
4: Bring
2: out the girls. The Knockout's got the Green Cat, Buyer, Christian's Trip, Man Door, Hand Hook, Car Door.
4: Damn.
5: What in the...
4: If I was any drunker, if I was any drunker, that would be too hard to say.
2: Man Door, Hand Hook, Car Door.
4: Hordor.
2: put that on a horse shirt. That's it.
4: All these guys keep trying to walk in here because they think it's the makeout room.
1: Yeah, whatever band is playing, none of them have ever been to the makeout room before because they keep walking into our tiny studio thinking it's a bar.
4: Well, this and with a lot of confidence too.
1: Yeah,
4: it's a little intimidating.
2: This is our man trap, right?
4: The honey trap.
2: It's the man distribution system. They're having cars.
1: They're
4: there's hockey on in the back. Check it out.
3: Cold beer and sports, cold boys.
4: Did you say hot wings?
2: Yeah. Can you show me how this works?
4: There's so much paint over here. Explain Bitcoin to me, please.
1: I want to know.
4: I'm so confused.
3: Tell me more about your model train set.
2: Oh, my God. Speaking about the makeup room. Speaking of the makeup room, on Thursdays, they got Echo Spectre,
4: Dick Dicks,
2: and then Tashi Delay.
4: Ooh.
2: Interesting. $10, uh-huh. $6.30. And then we got the Store Club in Oakland. It's got Kurtz Facet and Reptoid.
4: That sounds fun.
2: Yeah.
4: Yeah.
2: $15 at the door.
4: Mm.
2: 8 p.m.
4: Over on Friday, that would be June 28th, the Gilman's doing a show. They've got Pull Your Card, Leave No Doubt, Barbary Adjudicator. All ages, if you can pronounce the names. $15. The doors are at 7, and there is a pit warning on this one, so watch out, kids.
6: Oh, gosh.
4: Over at Bottom of the Hill, we've got Nina Durango. It's a record release. Alvy and the Breakfast Pigs.
1: Alvy and the Breakfast Pigs. I love them.
4: Oh, cool. Tess and the Details. What kind of music are they?
1: I think Alvy and the Breakfast Pigs are kind of...
4: That sounds familiar.
1: Like, I don't know, indie, okay. Rocky garage kind
4: yes.
1: of...
4: I feel like any band with the name Breakfast in it is going to be Indie Garage.
1: Yeah.
4: Emphasis on the indie.
1: Mm-hmm. Yeah.
4: Yar. Okay. Yep. Okay, here we go. It's a 21 and over show. It is $15. Over at the Golden Bowl, we've got Goods, George Children, Magic User, and DJ Cavity Rock. 21 and over, $12. And this actually starts a little... The doors are at 7 on this one, so it's a little earlier. Over at the Kilowatt on Friday, we got Rupi Cola. Tectonic, Effort Because, and Bong Father. 21 and over, $13.60 at 8 p.m. Why? Over at the Parkside, we've got George Costanza.
1: Yes.
2: Oh, my God.
4: Along with Land of Wolves, as if you needed another band after George Costanza. This is a 21 and over show. It's either $10 in advance or $12 later if you're unattractive. The doors are at 9 and there is a pit warning. Over at the Store Club, we've got Kevin Carducci. We've got Soda Crackers. I love Soda Crackers. I wish I had some Soda Crackers right
1: that
4: now.
1: That sounds nice.
4: Andre Miquel. Sounds kind of cool. And, oh, wait, that's... And Andres Miguel Cervantes. I think it was in Spanish, everybody.
2: Okay,
4: 21 and over show, $15 at the door at 8 p.m. And then over at the Verdi Club, I was like, oh shit, Verdi
1: they
4: Club
1: never
4: show.
1: Have shows.
4: I know. So Proud Mary, Ashley
1: like
4: Flynn and the
1: band.
4: Riveters, mm-hmm. Secret MC?
1: Yeah.
4: Okay. Society and Country Risque. It sounds like a country show. It sounds kind of fun, actually. 21 and over show, $15. Wear your best cowpunk outfit.
1: Yes.
4: All right, and that is Friday. Let's move on to Saturday.
1: All right, Saturday, June 29th, 94 Gilman has Caveman, Bite the Hand, and Poco, From One Hell, and Big Babushka Baby, and Vendors.
4: Good for you. That was very hard, and you did it very nicely.
1: This is a $15 to $20 sliding scale. It starts at 6 p.m. It is a Gaza benefit show.
4: That's nice. That's nice.
1: Yeah, that's good. They're doing that. Bottom of the Hill in San Francisco, Pure Hex, Wander Mint. That's $15, $18 if you don't wear your horse shirt.
2: Mm-hmm. Yeah, wear your horse shirt.
1: That's at 8 p.m. Cornerstone in Berkeley has...
4: I think it's English Beat.
1: I think it's English Beat. There's just no G in the writing.
4: English.
1: And it's, you know, Ranking Roger is dead, so this is a piece of the English Beat.
4: Right.
1: That is 30 to 50 or 35 if you don't wear your horse shirt. That's at 7 p.m. Golden Bowl in Oakland has Sponge Bath.
4: Everybody gets a sponge bath.
2: Oh, yes.
1: Substitute.
2: Can I have the substitute sponge bath?
1: And Furlough Fridays.
4: Is that a back room?
1: Love me some Furlough Fridays. Mm-hmm. That's 21 and over. It's $12 and
4: all
1: it's
4: right.
1: 7 p.m.
4: Mm.
1: Ivy Room in Albany has Skip the Needle, Groblin.
4: Goodness.
1: And that's 21 and over, 17 to 20.
4: Part of Ivy
1: that's
4: Riot.
1: Part of Ivy Riot.
2: Mm.
1: And then The lovely Kilowatt on 16th Street has umbrellas, pocket full of crumbs, Latitude, that's 21 and over, and $17 at 8 p.m. The Moth Belly Gallery, 912 Larkin Street.
4: It sounded kind of like
1: in the Tenderloin.
4: Yeah, it sounded kind of like underground. I was like, fuck yeah.
1: This sounds underground as hell. This is Sissy Fit, Lipstick, Angry Aztecs. And that's $10, 7:30 p.m. Pit morning.
4: I want to check that
3: and
4: out.
3: And all ages. The children will be there.
4: The little kids. Children will be there.
1: This is a queer positive show.
3: Yes.
1: That also
4: very
1: will have
4: cool.
1: pit morning.
4: Very cool. All right.
1: Rickshaw Stop is doing emo nights.
4: Yay.
1: That's $20 to $25 bucks. Stay Gold Deli, a very groovy place.
4: Have you been there? Where is that?
1: It's like Oakland. on Brotherhood Way.
4: I'll start adding them. Because I've been sort of cutting out their shows from the list. Because I'm like, I don't know you. If you can't see me, I can't see you. But if you tell me that it's a cool place, that'll have... Because, you know, some of these band names, I'm like, I don't know what kind of music this is. I don't have the kind of time to research.
1: It's Straitjacket, Neverland, Casino Youth, No Wonder, Essex, and Mass Gestures. That's $10 for four bands, five bands.
4: It's a good deal.
1: Thrill House Records is doing a show. 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It's a $5 sliding scale, starts at 4 p.m. And it's a benefit for Operation Olive Branch.
4: Very nice.
1: Oh, wow. Saturday's a big deal.
4: All right. So, Melly, would you like
1: Happy
4: the last
1: Pride,
4: one, or do you want to pass it along?
2: I'm sure I'll do Sunday.
4: All right. Sunday.
2: Pride, San Francisco Pride Parade begins, so that's going to be good times. We also have 924 Gilman, has Mafia Russa, Bill Scaspi, Ruffies, Mano Sucia.
4: Dirty hand. Yeah.
2: And then Bix.
4: What is that?
2: Brix. There's no vowels.
4: There's just X's.
2: There's no vowels. It says BXBRXROS.
1: Brexus.
2: So that's Brexus. $15.
4: Brassers.
2: And it's at 7 to 11.
4: No. Okay. Okay.
2: We got the Barrier.
4: Barrio?
2: Yeah. Barbecue Backyard Bash over at 2437 Haven Street over in Oakland.
3: That sounds like somebody's house.
2: The cereal factory. Yes. Yeah. Simon Ferocious, Circle of Ruin, Mama D, and the Matriarchy Dollar Store. Nice. XOX the Poops.
4: The Pups.
2: Pups. Devinsky and the Hot Pants.
3: What?
2: XYZ and Nameless Project, and it's 2 p.m.
4: All ages.
1: Oh, yeah, that sounds like an all ages show.
2: Oh, yeah, totally. Bottom of the Hill's got Hoan, Bottom Bunk, Girl Swallows, Nightingale, and that's $15 at the door.
4: Hmm.
2: Golden Bowl over in Oakland's got Workplace Injury and Soft Spark.
1: Workplace Injury.
2: I would have actually...
4: It's a pride show.
2: Yeah. I would have done it the other way around. Soft Spark and then a Workplace Injury. That's just
3: goes. Yeah, the closer's Workman's Comp.
2: That's right. It's a guest appearance. $10. So we also have another Golden Bull show.
4: Wow. Yeah, I don't know what's up with them. Maybe it's an Earth. I think it's all... The first one's at 3 p.m. The second one's at 7 p.m.
1: Yeah, they double up.
4: It's an all-day thing.
2: Oh, this does make more sense now. We got Tortured Angels Review, right? So we got our Soft Spark, Workplace Injury, and then a Tortured Angels Review. So,
4: gotcha.
2: Knockout's got Substitute, Super Apes, Heat, and that is $10, and it's like 5 o'clock, doors open.
4: That's good. Make it early.
2: And of course, Stern Grove's got Chicano Batman. Ooh, I would.
1: Chicano Batman, I would totally go see.
2: I love
1: Chicano Batman.
2: Lidio Palmenta.
4: Pimienta.
2: Mm-hmm. And One Way Pisubel. That's free. RSV.
4: It's free.
3: It's Stern Grove.
1: Yeah, and just an FYI, if you're at Loose Ends this evening, Megan Thee Stallion. Will be at Chase Center. I believe tickets are still available in the nosebleeds.
4: man, if I'm going to go see Megan Thee Stallion, I want to get a really good view, you know?
2: Yeah. I want to see that stallion.
4: I want to see her.
1: I want to see that stallion.
0: Yeah. She's so cool and pretty.
2: In her horse shirt.
4: All right. Well, thank you so much. It's so spooky. By the time we finish reading the list, I'm like, I need a nap.
1: Yeah, no kidding.
4: It feels like I did go to the shows.
0: I'm a reader.
1: No, I feel like I went to all those shows. That was a great show, particularly the one at Stiegel Deli.
2: I love some of these new band names.
4: Me too.
1: Workplace Injury.
4: Yeah, that's a good one. Let's get back into it with Arno Core, which is going to be like they're part of the last farewell show for Mosswood. All right, let's get in there, and we'll come back to say goodbye, but we've only got 10 minutes, so it's been a good show.
1: Okay. Yeah, Arno Core. I'd say so.

0: thank you for calling me, Nancy Jordan Ministries. This is Donna. How much would you like to donate?
1: I'm looking to donate $34,000.
0: What?
1: $34,000, if that's possible. For the no weapons seed?

0: Well, sorry, Gumby's Junk. We can't finish your song. So sorry.
1: Whatever.
0: But I did make a promise, so I'm going to go ahead and keep it. Here we go. Everybody, easy. Take it easy, everybody. Take it easy. Nobody do anything stupid, okay?
1: Oh, Jesus.
0: Come on, here we go. We all know that this is what's going to happen.
2: Yes,

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1: Hooray for this show.
0: I feel like a zombie. I feel like DJ. This is DJ Dragon S. How you doing? This is the LP Lounge. Regardless of how I feel, I'm here, and we got good music to play. It's just a music show that just plays all kinds of music. Anything goes.

there was Lonnie Johnson. Lonnie Johnson with Devil's Got the Blues. Today is June 16th, and on June 16th, 1970, blues guitar pioneer Lonnie Johnson dies of a stroke at age 76. So, no, I only giggled there because I don't know why. Anyway, good to hear Lonnie there. Good to hear a song of Lonnie's.

this nice stuff we're listening to in the background. This is Sea Power, a British band called Sea Power, and this song's called Whirling in Rags, 8 a.m. As I said, I got a little sidetracked earlier when I said, when I was talking about Lonnie Johnson, I was like, first thing I start talking about, I had to say the part where it says, and dies of a stroke at 76. So I didn't need to go into all the detail. It's like, I don't want to come on talking all heavy about somebody dying. I mean, people die. People are born. People die every day. All right. It's before noon, and I'm not fully functional. My brain's all over the place. What isn't it? Anyway, I'm going to zip it, because, as I said, it's a music show, not about me going on and on. But that's okay. That's all right.

they said a lot of things happened in June 16th. For instance, on June 16th, 1972, David Bowie unveils his landmark album, The Rise and Fall of Ziggy Stardust and the Spiders from Mars. His breakthrough LP, it sells over 7 million copies, and it's hailed as one of the greatest albums of all time. Oh, really? Well, let me take a listen. Let's take a listen to a couple tracks from that, shall we?

Tuesday morning. Summer Eve. Still spring, technically. All right. Feels like summer, though.

This next one will wake us up and expand our mind even more. It's James Blood Ulmer, American jazz guitarist, who I found out died June 3rd, just a little bit ago, because it's June 12th. It's June 16th right now. Hey, listen to this guy, this American jazz guitarist. This is from 1981 album called Freelancing.

Very, very nice that was. I did not realize that today, June 16th, happens to be the day I did not, like, for instance, June 16th, 1967, the first Monterey International Pop Festival begins at the County Fairgrounds in Monterey, California. Many considered it the beginning of the Summer of Love. So it's the anniversary of the Monterey International Pop Festival. Well then, let's listen to a couple performances from that event.

0: performing like a Rolling Stone. And 2 years earlier, in 1965, Bob Dylan finishes recording like a Rolling Stone at Columbia Studios in New York City. It's the LP Lounge on Radio Valencia.
1: Yeah, I dig, brother. It's really out of sight here. Diddy and Rain. No buttons to push. Right now, I would like to dedicate this song to everybody here with hearts, any kind of hearts and ears. Go something like this here. Yeah.
0: And thanks for that little segue music there, Donald Berkeley.
1: Yeah.

0: Jimmy loved Bob Dylan.
1: Look at you!
0: Interesting, Bob. Dylan finishes recording that song on June 16th, 1965. And then here's Jimmy performing it at the Monterey Pop Festival. International, you know what I'm talking about. Monterey International Pop Festival. That was on June 16th. Began on June 16th. 3 days.
1: Thank you very much.
0: Right, here's another performance.
2: I'm here to fulfill a function this particular time
0: around. From that festival.
2: One which I revel in and glory in.
0: That's Peter Tork.
2: And I'm introducing the next group.
0: Introducing.
2: Who are my favorites because of long-standing friendships with individuals, as well as I like the music. I'd like you to welcome now, with a great big fat round of applause, my favorite group, the Buffalo Springfield.

right, this is the intermission. Just joking. Yeah, so this is Radio Valencia here, and great, we can play all these great tunes and no commercials right here in the Mission. The Mission neighborhood of San Francisco. You know, you tune in, you know. Over here, Captain Obvious, narrator over here. Commercials, so the DJs have to pay for everything. We do pay for everything, and oh, we don't pay for everything. The community does too. Thank you so much, listeners, and for supporting all the time over the years. Yeah, there's a PayPal button on the site. You just click on that, and thank you. By golly, it says here, it says on June 16th, 1942, Edward Levert, lead vocalist of the OJs, is born. Ah, okay. It also says here, June 16th, 1950, soul singer James Smith of the Stylistics is born in NYC. Then I guess we'll have to play a little OJs and some Stylistics.

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As I said, no commercials. Always running 24/7 most of the time. You know, sometimes there's glitches. After this show today at noon, we got House of Pride. House of Pride with Tweeka Turner. Two o'clock, we got Disaster Sounds. 6 o'clock p.m., we got Bughouse Square. Mr. Bughouse won't be there tonight. I told him I'm going to fill in for him. That's at 6 p.m. Well, he asked me. And at 8 p.m., we've got John Hell's Live Bootleg Bonanza.

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And your intermission. Music performed by good buddy Donald Berkeley.

this, and it's James Smith of the Stylistics' birthday. He's not the lead singer, though, with the high voice. That's another fellow whose name is not coming to me right now. I believe James Smith is the bass, actually.

And I appreciate, all of them. Because Lord knows it ain't easy to come up into this studio and do your thing. So thank you.

I found some more info, folks. I found some more things about a couple albums from The Smiths and Roxy Music. Yeah, let me tell you. On June 16th, 1986, The Smiths released their third album, The Queen Is Dead. And then, also on June 16th, but 1972, Roxy Music released their self-titled debut album. So yes, I guess we'll give a listen. We'll give it a listen. I'm going to play some Smiths from The Queen Is Dead. I'll play some Brian Eno. Roxy Music. Well, I slipped Brian Eno in there because on the Roxy Music self-titled debut album, you know, it is Brian Ferry and futuristic synth soundscapes from Mr. Brian Eno.

wasn't me. That wasn't me talking over it. That's Lou Reed. One might go down here too.

still in here hanging out. That's the Buzzcocks. Why Can't I Touch It? Before that was the Soft Machine with Why Are You Sleeping? The Velvet Underground before that with Lady Godiva's Operation. Oh man, we got a little bit of time left. On June 16th, 1983, Ringo Starr of the Beatles releases his ninth solo album called Old Wave. Well, let's check out a song from that album called In My Car.

in my BART car. Yes, keeping it random AF here at Radio Valencia, or RV. Keeping it random as fuck. On June 16th, 1971, Tupac Shakur is born. Oh, yeah. See, we go all over the place. Why don't we hear a little bit of Tupac in honor of his birthday? All right.

Yeah, well, happy birthday to Tupac today. Born June 16th, 1971 in New York City. Hey, well, that about wraps it up for me, yo. Yeah, it's coming on the noon hour with House of Pride and Tweeka Turner. There's a great new documentary on Netflix about Earth, Wind, and Fire. That's why I'm closing with this Earth, Wind, and Fire song. Oh, man, I encourage you to check it out. If you're a music lover,

0: Do you occasionally have a bit too much to drink? Well, you should listen to the Maldoror and Dr. Junk Show. We'll get you home from the bar safely. Here's an actual recording of us dropping off a longtime listener at his very doorstep. Let's listen, shall we?
1: This is letting itself into his home. And you're in.
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1: Be careful. Sleep on your side. You all right?
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1: All right.
0: 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Dr. Junk and Maldoror are not actually responsible enough to make sure you get home. No civilians were harmed in the making of this promo. The Maldoror and Dr. Junk Show, just shut the door. It'll be fine.

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And when I'm in San Francisco, and that's all the fucking time, I listen to Radio Valencia because they play that good roots shit. God bless you. Take care. Say hello to the childrens.

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6: Well, they're building a gallows outside my cell. 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

schools of girls in Humber, Thames, Dover, White, Portland, Plymouth, Biscay, Fitzroy, Sole, Lundy, Fastnet, Irish Sea, Shannon, Hebrides, Bailey, Faroes, South East Iceland. The general synopsis of 1300.

Rivers of Wales in Humber, Thames, Dover, White, Portland, Plymouth, Biscay, Fitzroy, Sole, Lundy, Fastnet, Irish Sea, Shannon, Hebrides, Bailey, Faroes, South East Iceland. The general synopsis of 1300.

0: We're here with Larry Harvey, the managing director and toilet czar of Burning Man, asking him how we at Radio Valencia can not find ourselves having the same pitfalls in our community radio station that he's had managing the largest police presence in any city in North America. Larry, what do you have to say about...
1: Burning Man's famous because we've never attributed meaning to him. And that's done on purpose. If you're in an environment where you reverse the process of spectation and you're projecting, you're making the show, and you're projecting your vision. Now, I like to say that visions are things that are not defined by the light that falls upon them. They're defined by the light that radiates out of them. The artist and the mystic know this truth. So we've never attributed meaning to the man. He's blank. His face is literally a blank shoji-like screen, and the idea is, of course, that you have to project that onto him. You're responsible for the spectacle.
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1: Imagine that you were put upon a desert plain, a space which in itself is so vast and blank that only your initiative can make of it a place. Imagine it's swept by fearsome winds and scorching temperatures, and only by your effort can you make of it a home. Imagine you're surrounded by thousands of other people, that together you form a city, and that within this teeming city there is nothing that's for sale.
3: 1B1, okay, 7.
1: These challenging conditions represent the chief appeal of our utopian experiment. 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
0: Thank you, Larry, for your pearl of wisdom there. You know, when you have a way of, you can't... Thanks for... Well, anyhow, enough of that. Now some of this.
5: Hey, Mr. Bartender, what time does the music start? When will the band be here? There's a cute little drummer guy who's...

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Oi, oi, oi, oi, oi, oi, oi, oi, oi, oi, oi, oi, oi, oi, oi, oi, oi, oi, oi, oi, oi, oi, oi, oi, oi, oi, oi, oi, oi, oi, oi, oi, oi, oi, oi, oi, oi, oi, oi, oi, oi, oi, oi, oi, oi, oi, oi, oi, oi, oi, 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

0: Hey, Danny, what was that?
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2: Nah, I find that hard to believe.
1: Would you believe it's a toad?
2: I'm sorry, I can't believe that either.
1: How about an enchanting prince?
2: That I believe.

0: to make them smile. It's got the style, it's gonna make all our sales reports hum.
1: It has appeal, and it's for real. It satisfies a most particular yen.

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This is Smelly Kelly from Red Meat. And when I'm in San Francisco, and that's all the fucking time, I listen to Radio Valencia because they play that good roots shit. God bless you. Take care. Say hello to the children.

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1: I'm here today to demonstrate a revolutionary way to calculate. It makes all competition obsolete. With this 1265, they can't compete. It's a whole generation ahead of them all. With so many exclusive...

0: 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All you need to calculate is here.
1: All you need to calculate is here.
0: It's as far advanced in the calculator.

0: Ladies and gentlemen, my special guest, The Mission.
1: Thank you very much. I would just like to share a very quick portion of scripture with you all before we get into this next number. It's from the book of Ecclesiastes, very last chapter. It says, "Now all has been heard. Here is the conclusion of the matter. Fear God and keep his commandments, for this is the whole duty of man. For God will bring every deed into judgment, including every hidden thing, whether it is good or evil." This next song I'd like to do is called "God Fearing Man."

0: of the Smithville Coca-Cola Bottling Company. And your charming wives. I want to thank all of you for coming down to the plant tonight to hear our sales plans for the next year. Yes, sir, our advertising will do the job for us if we follow through to keep things jumping at the point of sale. Are you with me?
1: Just one question, Mr. Stevens. Will you tell us how we're going to keep things jumping at the point of sale?
0: Sure, Herb, I'll tell you how we're going to do it. With the All-Star Dealer Campaign, with promotion, with the new Spectacular, and with the Cooler Campaign. Yes, we're going to keep things jumping at the point of sale. Keep things jumping at the point of sale.

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0: the peach same.
1: 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Oh, no, twinning.
0: There we go. There we go. There it is, right there, baby. Yeah.
2: 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Hey, we're Deep Valley, and we're jamming in the van at the GQ Artist House at South by Southwest 2016. 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

0: 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Every Saturday here on Radio Valencia.fm, transmissions from the Mission, Freaks of the Front, 12 till 2, every Saturday afternoon, on what is always a glorious Saturday, depending on the weather. But today is amazing. I am DJ ESB. I'm going to be with you for the next 3 hours. You're listening to a very special episode of ES Beats. Huge thanks again to Freaks of the Front. As you know, those of you who have been listening for this year, we've been going through the alphabet of our personal vinyl collection, and we've made it to the final letters. We're going to do a T through Z, or for those of you listening in England, we're going to go T through Z, and we're going to kick things off with one of my favorites. I'll tell you a little bit about him at some point during the show, because we've got a few of his songs, but here you go. Let's begin at the beginning. Toodles.
1: Let's begin at the beginning. We're lovers and we're losers. We're heroes and we're pioneers. We're beggars and we're choosers. Skirting round the edges of the ideal demographic. We're almost on the guest list, but we're always stuck in traffic. We've watched our

The great Frank Turner there, two off his album Love, Iron Song that came out in 2008. Just phenomenal stuff there. The first song was I Knew Proof Rock Before He Got Famous, the first track off that album. Then in the middle there we had The Tallest Man on Earth with The King of Spain from The Wild Hunt, which came out in 2010, and Photosynthesis there at the end, also Frank Turner off the Love, Iron Song from 2008. You're listening to ES Beats. I'm DJ ESB. Thank you so much for joining us wherever you are in the world. It really means a lot, especially the fact that I'm competing with the World Cup. So there you go. Speaking of competing, I heard Qatar came back and won that game, which is crazy, after how awful they were in the last tournament that they actually hosted. And Switzerland, you should be ashamed of yourselves. You've got an amazing Leeds player on the bench. Bring him on sooner. Okafor, he would have helped you out there. Can't believe you lost that match. Yeah, I'm DJ ESB. I'll be with you for the next 3 hours. We're going through our personal vinyl collection. Some of my favorite songs. We heard three of them right there at the beginning. Frank Turner, he does this thing called Lost Evenings, which he sings about in that first song you heard. And he does this big concert. I think it's every other year. This is the 9th one that he's doing this year. He's doing it the last weekend in September in Dallas, of all places. So on the Thursday night, he does the first 10 years of his career. The second night, he does all acoustic. The third night, he does the next 10 years of his career. And then on the final night, he does the greatest hits. And yes, yours truly has tickets to the entire thing. I've been wanting to go to this ever since I first heard him all those years ago. And I'm very, very, very excited to go to Lost Evenings with Frank Turner and the Sleeping Souls and everyone else that'll be there. Beans on Toast is going to be there. Will Varley, who we'll hear later in the show, will be there. There's a lot.

lot of people that I've listened to over the last few years, over a decade, that will all be there that night, all four nights, and I'm really, really excited. It's a very special treat. I've always wanted to do it. I never thought I'd be able to do it, and he picked a place that wasn't too far. So Dallas it is. So you're listening to ES Beats. DJ Original Brewer will be here in the studio at some point. She's walking down right now. It's gorgeous, so she's taking her time. I actually went to go see DJ Adame at Kizar for the first half of the Switzerland-Qatar game. I went over to say hi to her. Yesterday I was at the Mad Dog in the Fog here in San Francisco, which is the original football bar, where DJ Q-Nut was working for the first time. So it's a family affair, everyone. I'm strategically putting family members at places I like to go and reaping the rewards as a result. So, you're joining me in a very emotional state. I know that's a shock. I don't get emotional. I always get emotional, people. And it's been a really rough week, I'm not going to lie. Found out on Monday that we lost a friend to cancer, aggressive bout of cancer. We'd only just found out on Friday that she had it. And DJ Original Brew and I were talking about going to visit her. And then on Monday, we found out from Island Girl, who you can listen to on Sundays. Casey was a friend of the station, a friend of ours. Curated Catastrophe on Sundays from 2 till 4, and then Cheap Hooch from 4 till 6. Much closer to Casey than I was, but obviously she was just a beacon of light. Anyone that knew her, she just shone through. And so there's going to be some emotional songs today too. It is definitely impacting how I picked the songs, but they're really good, I promise you. And they're rousing, and they're not like dwell on the bad. Let's celebrate life. And then I found out Friday morning that my cousin had passed away, Stuart, and back in England. And it's just been a really, just an awful week, just bookended with loss, really. And so yeah, let's play some tunes, shall we? Let's cheer ourselves up. Let's find that light. Music is always the balm that brings us together, as a certain Morrissey said. But right now we're going to go back to The Tallest Man on Earth, one of my favorite songs. It's a slow one, but I needed it. Toodles.

You've Got My Back, I'll Go On. That was If I Ever Stray by Frank Turner from an amazing vinyl box I bought a while ago called Songbook. So it has a bunch of his greatest hits, a bunch of demos and bootlegs, and it also has a live recording of one of his concerts. Actually, I think the DVD of that concert, I think Maldoror might still have it. I loaned it to him a while ago. Maybe he gave it back, and I just don't know where I put it. But yeah, Frank Turner there with If I Ever Stray. In the middle there, we had Everybody Wants to Rule the World, of course, by Tears for Fears, off their amazing, groundbreaking album from 1985, Songs from the Big Chair. There were so many songs I could have played from that. I just wanted something a little more uplifting after the first song we heard, which was Dark Bird is Home by The Tallest Man on Earth, off the album by the same name. Dark Bird is Home came out in 2015, and I saw that DJ The Watsons were in the chat room, and yes, we've seen both of those together. It was amazing. Tallest Man on Earth is amazing live. It's funny because Freaks of the Front were talking about it when I played the first song from them, from him at the beginning. And we've been fortunate, Original Brew and I have been fortunate enough to see him a few times. We got to see him do a double bill with Passenger from Brighton, which was also just amazing. So really good live. And yeah, Frank Turner, of course, I can't wait to see him again in September. Four nights in Dallas. It's going to be just wonderful. DJ Original Brewer has just walked in the door. I think we should play some Tycho for her. You're listening to ES Beats. We're going through our vinyl collection alphabetically, Sesame Street style. And right now we're on the letter T. By the end of today, we'll have made it to letter Z or Z, depending on where you reside. And then don't worry, there's still more vinyl after that. When we come back in the studio, you have no idea how many soundtracks I own on vinyl. And it's not going to surprise you, but it is a lot. And it won't be enough for one show, won't be enough. Let's put it that way. It's going to be a lot of fun. We're going to go through movie soundtracks alphabetically next time we're in the studio, although I don't know when that's going to be, because the World Cup's on and I'm a big World Cup nut. I haven't missed this. I'm going to miss my first World Cup match of the tournament this afternoon doing this show, Brazil against Morocco at 3 o'clock. This will be your soundtrack in the background, hopefully, while you're watching it. We're going to put it on here in the studio with no sound. DJ Original Brew brought the screen down for us, so we will have the match on. So I guess I won't be missing it. I just won't be listening to it, and I certainly won't be at a bar where my daughters are working. Should we get some music? Here's some Tycho for you. We're still on the letter T, people, and we've got to get all the way to Z. Toodles.

0: Tycho there.
1: Oh, hold on a second.
0: There you go.
2: Hello?
0: Now it's a show.
2: Now I'm. You can hear me.
0: Hi, honey.
2: Hi.
0: Well, now it's a proper radio show with you in the house.
2: But now I know that I am made fun of for not wearing headphones. I just don't like wearing them.
0: It's okay. You just don't get to hear yourself.
2: I don't care.
0: I get to hear how amazing you are.
2: I don't need to hear myself.
0: And my dulcet
2: tones. Actually, I don't. Does anyone really like to hear the sound of their own voice?
0: Yes, they do. They really do, especially when you have a radio voice like this.
2: Well, I don't have a radio voice.
0: I'm just kidding. I don't like to hear my voice either.
2: No. That was good, and I loved walking into Tycho.
0: Yeah, you got two Tychos.
2: I know it. The first one is
0: and a Traveling Wilburys.
2: And I love Traveling Wilburys. Traveling Wilburys, fun fact, reminds me, well, of DJ Pop Pops, but in particular, it reminds me of driving to Tahoe with DJ Pop Pops and actually a friend in high school, Tessa. I don't remember why it was just the three of us. Everyone else either must have been there already for some reason, but the three of us drove to Tahoe together. Tessa came with, I think it was 4th of July. And yeah, it was, I think it must have been a new album or a new cassette tape because that was the era we were living in. And DJ Pop Pops literally played that just front and back and front and back. And I was kind of scarred for a while from hearing it, but it has very nostalgic memories.
0: Which is funny because they came out with that album, they called it Traveling Wilburys Volume 1. That was what they called it.
2: Yeah.
0: And when you look at the photo of them all, I mean, when I was a kid, they just looked so old. They're all in their 30s. I mean, they still, when you look at it now, when you look at the album cover, they do look older than us. Mm. And I think they're at least 15 years younger than us, all of them. I don't think any of them was 40 at the time.
2: I don't know.
0: I mean, maybe one was 39 or 40, but yeah, Traveling Wilburys there in the middle with End of the Line.
2: Mm.
0: Right? Was End of the Line? No.
2: No, it was All Right.
0: Oh, I played the wrong one. I played a different song. Sorry. Mm-hmm. I wrote in End of the Line.
2: Oh.
0: But it wasn't. It was...
1: Come on, Richard.
0: Oh, I did say it. No, it was. It was End of the Line.
2: Is that the name of the
0: song? It was End of the Line.
2: Oh, all right. Well, I don't know.
0: Yeah. It was End of the Line, everyone. And your knowledgeable DJ knows exactly what he's playing.
2: I would imagine that you would.
0: We kick things off with Pink and Blue by Tycho with Saint Sinner.
2: That's one of my faves.
0: It's so good. The 2019 album, Weather. It's actually, it's the same album. I can't remember the name of the instrumental. We own it. It's around here somewhere. You're probably going to hear it later.
2: Yeah.
0: But then he came out with the same album with lyrics and called it Weather. Oakland DJ Tycho, we got to see him, for us, it was the opener of the Castro Theater.
2: Yeah.
0: It was the first thing we saw since
2: freshly
0: the
2: freshly redone.
0: Yeah, just amazing. I mean, I know that, what's his name, was there for weeks. Sam Smith.
2: Sam Smith, yeah. And people raved about him.
0: Yeah, but we waited for Tycho, and he did not disappoint.
2: Well, Sam Smith was kind of pricey.
0: Yeah. So we had Tycho there with Pink and Blue from Weather in 2019. Then we had End of the Line by the Traveling Wilburys from Traveling Wilburys Volume 1 from 1988.
2: Yeah.
0: And then at the end there, we had A Walk by Tycho from the first album I got from them, Dive, which came out in 2011. We got some more Tycho for you. We're still in the T's, people. And we're not leaving until we get to the Z's or the Z's, depending on where you are.
2: Z's here.
0: So should we keep going?
2: Yeah.
0: It's more Frank Turner. I know you're not surprised. We've got a lot of Frank. So we got to get through. You know, it's funny, DJ Grandma and DJ Pop Pops, when you say Frank, they have Sinatra. When I say Frank, I think
2: you
0: Turner.
2: You mean Turner, yeah.
0: So here's some more Frank for you.
2: Okay.
0: Four simple words. Just beautiful.
2: Toodles.
0: This song is amazing live. I cannot wait.
3: Because we're all so very 21st century. You're probably listening to me on some kind of portable stereo. Maybe you're sitting on the back of the bus, or it's running up your sleeve and you're across from your boss, or you're sitting in your bedroom on your own with the lights down.

0: And we're back.
1: Such a fun one.
0: So good. That was the demo. So I, that was Tape Deck Heart from Frank Turner. But in, well, the album came out in 2013. I think in 2023 I bought the 10-year anniversary of the album. So it's got two vinyls in it. One of them is the original album, which you've already heard.
1: Yeah.
0: And then the second vinyl is all the demos that he did that day.
1: Which is so crazy.
0: That's the first time he ever played that song in front of an audience. And it still sounds amazing. I mean, totally. He has a couple of bum notes on his voice, but it's incredible.
1: I don't know that I really noticed
0: it's
1: that.
0: It's pretty incredible. That was the demo of Recovery by one of my favorite artists of all time, Frank Turner. And that's the end of the Frank Turner block. I mean, it was the end of the T block. We just went through the letter T of our vinyl collection. We had Travis in there. We had Tycho, Frank Turner, Traveling Wilburys. It was a lot of fun. And so, we had, in that last block, we had Four Simple Words by Frank Turner from Tape Deck Heart. It came out in 2013. I just saw Rafa.
1: Nope.
0: We've got the game
1: we
0: on.
1: We may or may not be also watching the beginning of the Brazil match.
0: Yeah, so we've got Brazil-Morocco on in the studio with no sound, and they were just going through the Brazil lineup. And my favorite Leeds player of the last 20 years, 15 years, Rafinha, who doesn't play for them anymore, but he's amazing and still loves Leeds based on the interviews you're seeing this week. He is starting for Brazil, former Leeds player. So, yeah, that's another reason to cheer for Brazil today. We had after that, we had Raise the Bar by Travis from their last album, 2024's LA Times. Very underplayed and very underappreciated. It's a fantastic album. I think it's their best album since their first two, which is really kind of what put them on the map.
1: Yeah.
0: And then we had Horizon by Tycho from his 2016 album Epoch. Again, Tycho is a local DJ from the Bay Area, born and raised in Oakland. We get to see him a lot. We're spoiled because he's local, but he's phenomenal. It's just a great mood.
1: Yeah.
0: And then, Recovery, the demo version by Frank Turner from Tate Deck Hunt. And that is the end of the letter T. And as the Brazil game gets going here, we thought we'd go to the letter U.
1: Ooh, okay. Did we?
0: We did. Yeah, we definitely thought that.
1: So that would be you.
0: You.
1: You thought that.
0: Yeah.
1: See what I did there?
0: So I was deciding what to play here off this album.
1: Okay.
0: Every single track. Oh, hold on a sec. Let's start again. Sorry.
1: Okay, well, there's some... not technical difficulties, but just more some reconfiguration here with the vinyl. But, you know, got to get it queued up.
0: We're
1: going to
0: try that again. So, yeah, I was deciding what I was going to play.
1: Okay.
0: Off this album. Usually I don't go for the most obvious.
1: True.
0: But I had to go with the most obvious.
1: Okay.
0: So, everyone, kick off your shoes.
1: Oh, boy.
0: Have a dance around your kitchen, your living room, wherever you are.
1: I'm guessing this must be Underworld.
0: No, it's you too, man. I don't have Underworld on vinyl.
1: What?
0: It's you too.
1: Okay.
0: Toodles.
1: Toodles.

0: I think DJ Grandma was probably doing a little bit of dancing on that one.
1: You think?
0: I think. Well, apparently that was her album, yeah?
2: Yeah, it was her album. It's a great album, too. That 1984 came out in 1984 by Van Halen, and the first track was 1984, followed by Jump There, one of DJ Grandma's favorite songs of all time. Yeah, so you're listening to Radio Valencia. Radio Valencia. We are ES Beats.
0: Yes.
2: And we've been doing this since late November of last year, where we're going through our own personal vinyl collection, which means you're at the mercy of what we own. And there's a lot of songs, that we love, that we don't own on vinyl.
0: Yeah.
2: And there we had one album from the letter U, represented by Joshua Tree by U2. We had Where the Streets Have No Name. We figured we'd just go with the one that gets you bouncing from 1987. And then we went right into V's, and we started with Van Halen with the V's. We've been going through. What I try to do is do one song from each album. Otherwise, it's just going to be forever.
0: Yeah.
2: So believe it or not, if you've been listening since November of last year, it's very rare that I play more than one song from the same album. So it's that's why we go through the letters so quickly. But at the same time, it's pretty impressive.
0: Yeah.
2: To do an entire show. I mean, I'll tell you what we haven't played. There's a lot of Bruce Springsteen we didn't play. We didn't play any of his studio albums. We own all of them. I did most of the live stuff that I own, but there was I have an entire box set of him playing New Year's Eve at Madison Square Garden on 1980, which is five vinyls. I didn't play that. There's a bunch of stuff I didn't play. Today, with the T's, the only thing I didn't play was Tangerine Dream live at Reims in France. They were the Cathedral.
0: That's cool.
2: But every track is 30 minutes long.
0: Oh, good Lord. Yeah.
2: And it's amazing stuff, but it didn't fit the vibe of the day. So maybe we'll do a Tangerine Dream show at some point, and you'll have to all be very, very relaxed. Maybe have a lot of wine or whatever whatever else you do.
0: Or a little whiskey.
2: To chill you out.
0: Yeah.
2: But yeah, so it didn't fit the vibe. So that, and with Sinatra, there was a bunch of Sinatra I didn't play. I have a bunch of Christmas albums. Any Christmas album I didn't play, things like that. It just didn't seem to work.
0: It's not 'tis the season,
2: But for the most part, you've heard our record collection that we have in our home.
0: Yeah.
2: We play them quite a bit when we're making dinner or when we're eating. Just pick out a vinyl and just put it on while we're cooking. And, so we've made it to the letter V. We started with numbers back in November of last year. Then we started with A, and we've come all the way through to V. We've still got W, X, Y, and Z, or Z, today. We're going to do that today. We don't have a lot of V.
0: I was just going to say, do we have a lot of Z?
2: We have one, and it's amazing.
0: Oh, okay.
2: In fact, we might play two from that album.
0: Okay.
2: Well, it's going to be kind of tough because it'll be the same album. But
0: all right. And we don't have a lot of U. Well, that doesn't surprise me because I don't even know what that would be.
2: But we have surprisingly quite a bit of V. Well, not quite a bit, but a bit. We've got a few W's.
0: Vampire Weekend, is that what
2: couple
0: would
2: of
0: be?
2: No, wait, I don't have Vampire Weekend because someone else took it.
0: Oh, I saw a certain someone.
2: It's downstairs.
0: Aha.
2: Yeah, so I didn't grab it before we came, so that's a good point. There's some stuff that we own that is downstairs with DJ Adame, who plays it on her vinyl table, her turntable, and I think she's got all the Vampire Weekend downstairs, so there are some things you're still missing out on, everyone.
0: Okay, well,
2: that's all right. We've got enough stuff.
0: Yeah.
2: So this next band I'm going to play a few from them. They are friends of ours, good friends of mine, and DJ Original Brewer knows him, but doesn't know him very well, but Virgin of the Birds.
0: Oh, we saw him in Marin just recently.
2: We saw him playing bass.
0: Oh, not his.
2: We saw him playing bass with an improv jazz band out there in Marin just a couple of weeks ago. It was a real pleasant surprise. We're just walking through the farmer's market. I'm like, hey,
0: happened upon him.
2: I know that guy.
0: Yeah.
2: He's actually been a guest DJ on our show years ago when we were in the old studio.
0: Yeah.
2: And he picked all the music that day. It was amazing. And I can't remember what his name was. His DJ, was it Grimace? The purple guy from McDonald's was his DJ name.
0: Do you know what that is?
2: Grimace, right?
0: Yeah, but do you know what that purple thing is?
2: Tell me.
0: It's a taste bud.
2: Well, there you go. Well, Virgin of the Birds.
0: That's the stupidest thing ever.
2: Is a taste bud.
0: It's a purple,
2: his DJ name.
0: And why are taste buds purple?
2: I don't know. But let's not call DJ Grimace stupid, okay?
0: I'm not
2: like that at all.
0: I think that's actually a really ridiculous thing. I don't know. Sorry. I get heated about that because I think it's ridiculous. But anyway.
2: Well, without further ado, with that great preamble, my favorite thing about Virgin, well, I'll talk about it at the end, but Virgin of the Birds recorded, I believe, the majority of their music, maybe just one album wasn't. In Scotland, of all places. Even though he's from out here.
1: Appropriate for today.
2: Exactly, because Scotland's playing tonight. In fact, I've got this amazing rare vinyl of him and a bunch of others recording in Scotland, and we'll play that at the end. Okay. We'll talk a little bit about that. But first, here's one of my favorite tracks by Virgin of the Birds.
0: Okay.
2: This is off the phenomenal album Secret Kids, and the song is Spooky, Stony, Barely Over 30.
1: Oh, toodles.

0: Hey.
1: How you doing over there?
0: I'm doing well. Morocco scored.
2: I know. That was crazy.
0: I know.
1: It was a good goal, too.
0: Yeah.
1: Well, Maddie's going to be happy, who I work with.
0: My goodness.
1: Big Morocco fan.
0: Yeah?
1: I should probably send him a text. Hydration break, everyone. Grab your drinks.
0: I know. DJ Grandma's getting tea.
1: Tea break, everyone. Or cider break. That's what I'm doing.
0: Okay.
1: Brought to you by Golden State Cider.
0: Golden State Cider.
1: Mighty dry.
0: Yes. So, that was good. Virgin of the Birds,
1: yeah. So we had a couple there. We had Virgin of the Birds with Spooky Stony Bailey Over 30 to kick things off their 2016 album Secret Kids. Excuse me, that was a big belch.
0: Oh my goodness, that was a Golden State Cider belch.
1: And then we had Townes Van Sant with Waiting Around to Die off the 1968 album For the Sake of God.
0: Wow.
1: Which is amazing. The whole album's amazing. I didn't know what to play, so I played that one. And then Let Me Be Your Bride, also a Virgin of the Birds, from the 2014 album Winter Seeds.
2: So let's learn something, shall we?
0: Let's learn. Educate me, love.
2: That's what I'm here for.
0: I know.
1: All right, so first we're going to talk a little bit about Townes Van Sant. So on that album that I played, the album is For the Sake of Song. For the Sake of the Song, it came out in 1968.
0: Yeah.
1: Reproduced and remastered in 2007. But originally came out in 1968. And this is what's on the back of the album. In a hundred years, the coffee house may be only a memory old men tell their grandchildren about. But wherever folk singers gather in the year 2068, a few gifted songwriters of this century will continue to live. Perhaps the 21st century musicians will sit and talk about the troubled times of Bob Dylan, the heartaches of Hank Williams and Don Gibson, the imagination of Paul McCartney and John Lennon. These were the men that opened doors. John Townes Van Zandt was one that walked through.
0: Wow.
1: Townes Van Zandt, the man, he'll be remembered. They'll talk about what he was thinking while his footsteps rang in his ears as he walked down the empty winter Denver streets. What he learned in that basement by lending a compassionate ear to a man who was more than just a janitor. What he heard in those songs ringing off the black walls of back rooms in Austin and Oklahoma City. What he got out of swapping stories in a shack outside of Houston with an old man who has become a legend to blues lovers all over the world. Townes Van Zandt, the man. A compulsive reader always seeking knowledge out of self-defense, if for no other reason. For in order to survive, he must understand himself and those around him. Townes Van Zandt, the man, always searching out some new truth or an old truth that had been swept under a rug in an old house and forgotten. Because the tools of a writer are truths. And truth is knowledge, and knowledge is love. And a writer like Townes writes songs not only of love between man and woman, but between man and man and God. Townes Van Zandt, the man, my friend. That was written by Mickey Newbury about that album, which is just amazing. Now, let's talk a little bit about Virgin of the Birds, shall we? Friend of mine, close friend of mine. And this album he gave me, I've never played it before. I certainly haven't played it on air. It's a compilation vinyl. A gin and swearing production. It was recorded in their new house in Leith, Scotland, between March and September of 2015. It features four different artists: Virgin of the Birds, Supermoon, Digital Analog, and Viking Moses. Song by Todd, split 12-inch series, and it's a low fidelity recording. It's beautiful. It's two sides. It was all recorded. Song by Toad Records is an Song by Toad Records is an independent label based in Edinburgh, Scotland. And this is what it says on the back. Since the release of the last split 12-inch, Mrs. Toad and I have moved house. We've gone from Stockbridge back down to Leith, where we lived when I first moved up in Edinburgh in 2005. This, of course, means all change for the split 12-inches and the Toad sessions, because that living room in our old place was so integral to the look and sound of both. There's even more change coming, because next to our new house, there's actually a small warehouse, which we are turning into a very minimal recording studio, so we're going to have our own dedicated space in future, which is amazing. I basically think Mrs. Toad just wants all these musicians and their crap out of her house when she's trying to relax after work, honestly. There's work to be done before the warehouse is ready to be used, though, so we sort of started recording in our new living room anyway, much to her annoyance. It's a big, boomy, echoey room, and you can really hear that in the new recordings. Instead of using effects, we use closed mics on everything with a couple of strategically placed room mics and just brought those room mics up in the mix until it felt like it had the right character but wasn't too overwhelming. The sound of this record is a wonderful blend of bass acoustic music and slow-paced rumbling drone. The drone comes from the cymbals and looped violin on the Digital Analog songs or the bowed guitar on Virgin of the Birds. And I think the way it's offset by the gorgeous quiet of the sparse or more acoustic tunes, be they led by piano or acoustic guitar, is absolutely gorgeous. This is going to be something of a one-off because I don't think we're recording in our living room again. One of the reasons we moved to this house was so that the recording could move on its own dedicated space. So this is a one-off, tolerated only because it was temporary. The other big difference about this split is that the lineup sort of came together over time. We recorded Brendan back in March and Virgin of the Birds and Supermoon in May when John happened to be passing through on tour. Digital Analog only ended up on the album when Ian replied to a tweet I posted saying that we had the other three bands all done but had no idea who the fourth should be. He moved fastest and the suggestion made total sense, and that was the final piece. I'm really looking forward to getting the new warehouse up and running and really want to turn it into the engine room of the label. But as an interim thing, I'm hugely excited about this record. Just a one-off, idiosyncratic piece of work with real character that has come together so, so well. The cover of the album is a blatant rip-off of 60s jazz records because they also recorded things live, released all sorts of collaborations, and generally made recorded music feel like a living thing rather than a museum piece, which I think is very much one of the things we try to achieve with the split 12-inch series. We had a ball making this record, and I hope you enjoy it. Matthew Young, Song, by Toad Records. We recommend you listen to these bands. And here you go. Here's Virgin of the Birds live in Matthew Young's living room, singing. Let's do Cardinal Points off the album, self-titled album. But this was recorded live in his living room in Leith back in 2015.
0: Toodles.

0: I forgot to put the track in there. I'll do that when we're doing the next one.
1: But yeah, I don't know that.
0: That was Fats Waller with Ain't Misbehaving.
1: Ah, okay.
0: Off an album that I believe I got from my parents.
1: Well, yes, DJ Grandma did say that.
0: I think so. The great Fats Waller, Ain't Misbehaving. It's, I mean, every track on it's meant great, so I just played the first track. I did cue the wrong version of the Birds song at the beginning there. It was not... it was not what I said it was. It was actually Ilona, You Should Still Be My Vampire by Virgin of the Birds from the live sessions inside the living room in Leith, Scotland. And then we had 7 Days by Will Varley from Spirit of Mini. Came out in 2008. I got to see him open for Frank Turner. I've seen him open for a couple of bands. I believe he's going to be in Dallas when I go see the Lost Evenings with Frank Turner, because he's got all his friends coming to play open. There's 3 openers every night for 4 nights. So I think Will Varley is one of them. That album, I actually got to meet Will when I bought it. I got the Independent a few years ago. And Will, he obviously was the opener, and then he was over there signing things. So he signed the album for me, so I have it signed.
1: Super cool.
0: By the artist. And it's a great, the whole album's great. It's called Spirit of Mini. Came out in 2008, recorded in London. And yeah, Will Varley, he's part of the Frank Turner. He's got this group of musicians that there's Beans on Toast.
1: Oh,
0: there's
1: so good.
0: Skinny Lister. There's a few that are all kind of part of this Frank Turner camp, and Will Varley's one of them.
1: Mm.
0: And then we had Fats Waller there at the end with Ain't Misbehaving.
1: Yeah.
0: You're listening to ES Beats. We're here every Saturday from 2 till 4. Today we're going to be going a lot longer. We haven't even made it to X yet. We're on W, though.
1: Yeah.
0: We've made it to W, everyone. We're going to finish the alphabet today, whatever it takes. Might be a little out to 5. We'll see what we can do. I'm going to play shorter songs.
1: Okay.
0: For those that weren't listening at the beginning, I was explaining that it's been a tough week. It's been a roller coaster week, up and down, filled with loss and, you know, celebration. But the loss at the beginning of the week was particularly difficult with Casey passing away suddenly. Well, not suddenly. I mean, just really aggressive cancer. It was suddenly to us.
1: Yeah.
0: But not to her. She just wasn't sharing. She just didn't tell us. We didn't know. And she's friends with a number of DJs here at the station.
1: Yes.
0: She was really, she played just an amazing part down at the Elks Lodge.
1: Yeah.
0: Down in Union Square. And I've known her for a long time. Back when I used to go to the Dubliner a lot in Noy Valley, she was there. And so I've known her for a long time. And and it's been difficult to process, I've got to be honest.
1: Because you
0: think you've got more time.
1: Yeah.
0: And you just don't. And so if you think you've got more time, don't. Just pick up the phone.
1: Yep.
0: Pick up the phone and call and talk. So I listened to this song a couple times this week as a result, and it's War on Drugs live. This is their song Pain. And this is what I've been listening to, thinking of Casey.
1: Yeah.
0: Toodles.
1: Toodles.

0: was Isle of Wight's own Wet Leg.
1: So fun.
0: Too Late Now. The last track off their debut album called Wet Leg came out in 2022.
1: One of DJ Vozzy Tiger's favorites.
0: Yeah, but he's out in Europe with the lads.
1: Yes.
0: I think he's finally watching his first World Cup match tonight.
1: Oh, maybe.
0: Because the time zones and the travel, I think he's finally getting to watch
1: one. He was on a bus or coach.
0: Yeah, they're on a coach watching the Cass. They're going to watch Cass Tigers play.
1: Mm.
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7: Thank you very much. You've been a delightful audience.

right. Good morning, everybody. And welcome to another edition of Sufficient Grounds here with your Sully right here on Radio Valencia. I want to thank DJ Eric for a wonderful show with Drunks, Gamblers, and Horse Thieves. It's always a great show. It's a multimedia show. There's interviews, there's music, there's commentary. If you haven't taken it in at 8 o'clock this morning on Sunday, you should definitely check it out. So, all right, well, we've got a full array of music today. Excited to be here. It's gray and dark here in the Mission, but as it always is in San Francisco, it burns off and everybody's happy. So we're going to kick back right now, and I'll talk to you on the other side of the set, but thanks for listening. Cheers.

right, there we go. Just getting settled in here, folks, is usually what happens when I'm arriving here in the morning. Hope you're doing well out there. Yeah, what did we hear there? Well, that last song we heard was Wake Up. We heard, actually heard some beautiful music from some beautiful women this morning. We heard Wake Up Alone by Amy Winehouse off her 2006 album Back to Black. And then we started off the set with Ambika from The Alchemy featuring George Brooks, Kayla Ronmoth, and Gwyneth Osmond. Gwyneth Wintink off the 2018 Elements. Some beautiful Indian jazz fusion music right there. That's on the Earth Brother music label, if you want to check that out. And then we went into some Ella Fitzgerald off her 1956 album, Ella Fitzgerald Sings the Cole Porter Songbook. And that song was All Through the Night. It's interesting that Ella Fitzgerald Sings the Cole Porter Songbook was one of the first of what would be eight albums in this vein, each devoted to a single composer. And then we heard from Dinah Washington with her song What a Difference a Day Makes off the 1959 album of the same name. And then we heard just a beautiful track from harpist and composer Nyla Hunter, the song Guinevere off a 2021 single. So that's the set. You're listening to Sufficient Grounds. I am your Sully. Happy to be here for the next couple hours. Just easing in here. Hopefully you're doing the same thing. I'd like to think that we provide like a nice little soundtrack for your morning, for your Sunday morning, and hopefully you're digging it as well. What do we got coming up here next, Sully? Well, let's tell you that. Actually, we're going to hear a cover of a Simon and Garfunkel song by the Swedish band First Aid Kit. Hopefully you enjoy it. We'll talk a little bit more about that on the other side. Thanks for listening.

tide rises. But we can make it to the road in a homemade boat, 'cause that's the only thing we got left that'll float. It's already over all the wheat and oats, 2 feet high and rising. How high's the water, mama? 3 feet high and rising. How high's the water, papa? She said it's 3 feet high and rising. Well, the hives are gone, I lost my bees. Chickens are sleeping in the willow trees. Cows in water up past.

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in the known galaxy. The third planet from the sun. On the western edge, the northern hemisphere, on a continent called the Americas, there is a city. And in this city, there is what is it called? It's a section of the city. It's actually, it's a district. And this district is called the Mission District. And the Mission District has a radio station. 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

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Who knows how late we run? I, Dr. Howland Owl, don't always know. 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

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The history of homosexuality is as long as the history of man. From the glory that once was Greece to the decadence that destroyed Rome, homosexuality has been both despised and idolized. Alexander the Great, Julius Caesar, Frederick the Great, Leonardo da Vinci, and Michelangelo are but some of the names that any homosexual will point to as examples of virility and a defense of his way of life. Though nothing new, homosexuality is having an upsurge since the war. Whether it is an actual increase or merely an increased public acceptance is a point to be argued. The Mattachine Society, an organization for homosexuals, claims that one male out of six is homosexual. Homosexuals no longer hide in shadows, giving secret signals of recognition to each other. But rather they have joined together into groups or clubs in an attempt to seek freedom and acceptability for their type of sexual inclination. They can be found in all walks of life and on any street in this lonely world, forever searching for whatever it is that drives them on.

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5: 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You've been a delightful audience.

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All right, Radio Valencia, here we are for real this time. Welcome. This is the takeover for the next at least hour and a half. Me and Ben. I'm DJ Lento from Freaks to the Front. We're gonna spin some records, some house music for you. Sit back, relax, enjoy.

man, you're kidding me here. I'm so anxious to go after you. Great tunes. Stay tuned. This is Radio Valencia. Come over. I don't know. Come find us.

0: You're listening to Radio Valencia. I'm Flyface Necronomicon, served by Marcy Bane Vampires. Let's listen to some spooky music.
1: I am she that liveth and was dead. And behold, I'm alive forevermore, and have the keys of hell and death.

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0: tough year. 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
1: You have no idea.
0: I have some idea.
1: No, I don't think you do.
0: Maybe I don't.
1: When I left you, I didn't know what to do. I felt lost. I started hanging out with a different crowd. Strangers who I thought were my friends.
0: Yeah.
1: Everybody started doing drugs, and I did some myself. Listen, about the other night, those guys in the bar, I didn't know them. They're members of a cult of devil worshippers. The crowd I got into, they started getting involved in a coven. I just kind of fell into it. I started attending these meetings. The last meeting I went to, I mean, at first it was more like a social group, you know, some drugs, parties. But before I knew it, it became real serious.
0: Go on.
1: Well, they sacrificed a human baby. I tried to stop it, but I couldn't. So I just left Hollywood the next day. I didn't know what to do. I heard through some friends of mine that the coven members are trying to find me, that they want to kill me because I know too much.

0: Tara Levy's been murdered. She's the wife of one of our men, Nicola, whom you know. She was brutally stabbed. I'd like to discuss the case with you. Can you come to headquarters?
1: I see. I'll be over just as soon as I can.

0: Your grandmother once told me she always believed that your mother didn't ask for children from Allah.
1: But who else could she have asked for that?
0: Satan.
1: And you actually believe this?
0: Well, your grandmother believed it.
1: I don't understand anything about this Satan worship thing. I mean, how can it even be done? Isn't it just made up?
0: If you don't believe it, then why did you even come here then? Did something strange happen at your home? Is that it?
2: I don't want to. No. I don't want to kill my little brother. No. I love my little brother. I don't

0: Are you a witch or something?
1: I practice the arts.
0: The dark arts.

0: Everybody?
1: Huh?
0: May I propose a toast? Tomorrow will be the beginning of a new era.
1: Ah, cheers.
0: Hello, Professor. Don't you worry about the body. It is probably under the water right now. We'll find it tomorrow. Don't worry.
2: I hope so.

0: What ingredients go in the secret recipe of the Mad Butcher's sausages?
1: Meat is meat.
2: Mr. Lawrence?
3: I'm quite sure.
2: But I don't see where she came out.
3: Oh, no, she didn't come out.

0: Wes. This is...
1: It's Seth, damn it.
0: Seth.
1: Mm-hmm.

0: tiny print, sir. But a child involved in a grave robbery?
1: It could be

0: Stephen.
1: Your barriers have fallen. You cannot stop me now.
0: I have cast you out before. You shall not pass by me, Morgan.
1: You force the choice, old man. Now it begins.

0: There's been a grave robbery.
1: Whose grave?
0: You'd better ask the man.
1: Whose grave was robbed?
2: It was the Kirstenplatte.
1: My God, she was just buried yesterday.
0: Yes, sir.
1: It's insane.
0: Yes, sir.
1: I just don't understand this kind of madness.

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I'm Flyface Necronomicon, served by Marzi Vane Vampires. How's everybody doing? Feeling weird and creepy? Scared? Well, that's about to change. Casbah Club is coming on next, so stay tuned for that. In the meantime, happy Halloween.

Greetings, Casbah Club listener. How are you today? You have tuned in to the Casbah Club. This is your selector, King Rat, here on most Tuesdays playing new music for you. That was a new song by a band called Soul Wax out of Belgium. The song was Perfect We Are Not from the album Perfect We Are Not that came out earlier this year. Hope you enjoyed it. Going right into the music, next up, I have a recent release by Sleater-Kinney, of all people, Sleater-Kinney, and they put this out a year or so ago. This song is called Hell.

again. I am back to tell you what you just heard. You just heard the new song by Sleater-Kinney. The album Little Rope came out a year ago, I believe. That song was called Hell to kick off that set. And then we went into a little bit of, I guess if your indie rock band really wanted to be making house music, you would be The Rapture. The Rapture out of New York City, that was a song called How Deep Is Your Love, came out 10, 12 years ago, maybe. I really should look this stuff up. Anyway, indie rock house music. I kind of dig it. Yannis and the Yaw was the third song in that set. They're out of France. The song was Walk Through Fire. And then Cyclona was the last song in the set out of Bradford, England. A little psych rock to start your show off today. The song was called Blast Off. Coming up next, Boston Band. These guys are an alt-rock band out of Boston, Massachusetts. They're called Sloth Trust. This song, Cubicle, is from one of their earlier albums. It came out when I think I looked this one up, 2014. Here we go, Cubicle by Sloth Trust.

Okay, I hope you enjoyed set number two of this week's Kasbah Club show. Started off with a Boston band called Sloth Rust. The song was called Cubicle from their 2014 album, Of Course You Do. And then we had an Australian band called Bad Dreams. And if you are wondering about Bad Dreams and you like that song and you want to hear more Bad Dreams, you have to look for them spelled this way, BAD/DREEMS is how these guys spell Bad Dreams out of Australia. The song was See You Tomorrow. That came out in 2023. And then we had a Nashville band called Be Your Own Pet. The song is Hand Grenade. That also came out in 23. And then the last tune was Otiken. I've played Otiken on the show before. I'm a big fan of those guys. They put out cool stuff. This was the latest single from Otiken called Tundra. If you are listening to the show on the Radio Box app or Mixcloud, I like to put the artist in the title in the notes so you can see what I'm playing and while it's playing, and you know, track down the band if you want to hear more by them. I was pasting in the Russian spelling of Otiken, and I found out that the what looks like an H in English is, and what looks like an I is pronounced as an I in Greek is pronounced as an N in Russian, which I had no idea that this H letter thing has three different ways it could be, you know, sounded out depending what language you're using. So anyway, Otiken, song called Tundra, pretty cool stuff. Next up, a band out of Montreal, they're called La Securite. This is also a new song. It is called Snack City.

Okay, so that was a set of all new music. I hope that you enjoyed. I started it off with a band out of Montreal called La Securité. The song was called Snack City. And then we had the Claypool Lennon Delirium. If you're not familiar with the Claypool Lennon Delirium, they are vocalist and bassist Les Claypool from Primus, with guitarist and vocalist Sean Ono Lennon, and a keyboardist from Stone Giant, and the drummer of Cake, the band Cake. I guess if your name is Sean Ono Lennon, you can't just go work in an office or something. You kind of have to be a musician and be in bands and stuff. And so this one is pretty cool. I hope you like that tune. The song was called Meat Machines, and it just came out as a single from that band. And yeah, those guys are playing in Boston in a couple weeks, June 10th, it looks like. It's going to be like three Les Claypool bands on one stage. Primus headlining, and then also Claypool Lennon Delirium, and also Frog Brigade. Should be a pretty good show if you like bass heavy alt rock. You should check it out. Let's see, after that I played the Growlers out of Southern California. That's a new song by them. It's called Unordinary. And then that last tune, a band out of Brighton, England called Lime Garden, and the song was called Body. Let's see, I'm just about at the middle point of the show. 1 hour done, 1 hour to go. I'm going to kick off the next set with a band out of Norway. A little bit more metal than the rest of the show, but I hope you can roll with it. It's a little psyche, a little stoner rock. The band is called Waste a Saint. The song, Brother, I Am Starving, and it goes like this.

right. Well, the sets go by fast when you start playing punk rock, doesn't it? Let's see. That one started with Norway's Waste of Saint, the song Brother, I Am Starving. Followed it with Split System out of Melbourne. I think that's the second Melbourne band I've played today. The song's called Bullet. And then after that, the band was Frustration. I think the second band from Paris, France I played today. Frustration, a post-punk outfit, doing a song called Too Many Questions. And then that last one was Bass Drum of Death from Oxford, Mississippi. A new song by them. I think they have a new record out. Called Never Gonna Drink About You. So there we go. Things are starting to pick up now that I'm playing shorter, faster songs. The next one is a band called The Drips out of Los Angeles. The song is called 1616 6.

So that set started off with a song from 20 years ago, called a band called The Drips. The song was 16166, came out in 2006. And then we followed that up with a song from 20 years before that, a band called Satan's Rats. Satan's Rats, my notes say, were three teenagers from Worcestershire who got together in 1977. They put out 3 2-minute singles. So 6 minutes of music, basically, is what they're known for. Those three, they my notes say they opened for the Sex Pistols once at the Roxy. I'm trying to picture what that show was like. So they have like 3 songs, and then maybe they did like 3 or 4 covers or something. And so like a 20-minute set, and then the headliner comes on. Those were different times back then, I suppose. Different times. But anyway, the Satan's Rats ended up becoming a new wave band in 79 called The Photos, which I've never heard of, but the Wikipedia says that they were pretty popular in the UK as The Photos. But anyway, that was Satan's Rats from 1978. And then after that, we had a band out of Omaha, Nebraska called The Faint. A song called Birth. I think The Faint had some radio play at one time. Did all right for themselves. The last song in the set was another song by Lime Garden out of England. The song was called Cross My Heart. And here we are. You're caught up. Let's see, I have just about half an hour left on my show. Let's see where we're going to go. I think next up I have a tune by a band called Snapped Ankles, who are out of London, kind of a arty post-punk performance art kind of band. Let's see how they sound. Why don't we? The song is called Hanging with the Moon.

Okay, I admit that said I was kind of messing with you. Messing with you just a little bit. Started off the set with Snapped Ankles, out of England, song called Hanging with the Moon. And then we did the new song by Tijuana Panthers called Party Boy. It is almost but not quite a cover of the Smiths. I thought it was so Smiths-like it was basically a cover song. But no, it is a new song by Tijuana Panthers called Party Boy. And then a little Notorious B.I.G. just to mix it up just a little bit. Song was called Hold Your Head. A little guest vocals by the deceased Bob Marley. Guesting on the deceased Notorious B.I.G.'s single. And then that last tune was an artist called Desiree. She is from from the Virgin Islands. Song's called Most High. Let's see, moving back into the rock and roll world, we have up next a band out of Galway, Ireland. They're called The Clockworks, and this tune is Enough Is Never Enough.

Okay, so we just heard a band out of Galway called The Clockworks doing a song called Enough Is Never Enough. That was the first song of that set. Followed by the third Melbourne band in the show today, The Peep Temple. The song was called Mr. Lester Moore. And then we had a band out of Glasgow, Scotland. The band was called The Sankaras, and the song was Don't Lose Sight. And that last one was The Gans doing Talk Too Much. I am down to the end of the show. I hope you've enjoyed it. I've enjoyed being here playing tunes. I always do. You've been listening to King Rat, choosing songs here on the Casbah Club show. You can hear my show on Mixcloud.com. Just look for King Rat. I have enough time for two more songs I'm going to squeeze in here. The first one is a band called Yard Act. And the last song of the day will be Go Go Penguin. So Yard Act doing Dark Days, Go Go Penguin, Call to the Void. Hope you've enjoyed the show. Please tune in next week. I'll play some more stuff at you. Here we go.

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1: Oh, yes. Welcome, one and all, to the final Pride show. This is Amanda Lear with a cover of... 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An Elvis song. You know what this is. Because I love you too much, baby.

Suspicious Minds. Amanda Lear there, Euro Disco Queen. And now, here is one of those songs that should have been a single. This is Kim Wilde from her 1984 album, Teases and Dares. This is Lovers on a Beach. Thank you, one and all, for tuning in and embarking on this interstellar audio odyssey.

0: Such a great sound, that 80s synth pop. Lovers on a Beach there, Kim Wilde. And now, here's a collaboration with Midgeur
1: Beware of the Yellow Pearl.
0: And Phil Lina from Thin Lizzy. This is Yellow Pearl, another 80s flashback. Here on RadioValencia.fm, you are tuned into The Stranded Playlist, broadcasting to you live around the world from San Francisco.

We all must beware of the yellow pearl. That's Yellow Pearl, Midyear, and Phil Lynott. And we're going to stay with some 80s flashbacks. We're going to do something a little on the schmaltzy side. This is a group from the 80s, very popular in England and Europe. They were known as Dollar. This is Mirror Mirror.

So bubbly. Mirror, Mirror by Dollar there. And now we're gonna go to the year 1995. This was produced by techno giants Juno Reactor. This is Tracy Lords and one of her singles from her

about that, boys and girls? Fallen Angel from the 80s sex goddess herself, Tracy Lords, produced by Juno Reactor. Ooh, and now we're gonna take a little step back into some 80s high energy. Uh-huh. This is

party time tonight. Such a fun 80s classic. And now, San Francisco's own is Bebe Sweetbriar.

Freak on, of course, Missy and Nelly. Missy Elliott and Nelly Furtado, of course. Now, that song before, I'm not going to butcher the title. Tune Mare Entrian. It's by Priyanka Chopra, Ranwar Singh, Arjun Kapoor, Soha Seh, and it's such a fun Bollywood number. I thought it was great. Anyway, now, something from the late 70s. European recording artist Amy Stewart, her Discolicious cover of

Yeah, I do love the Am Peebles classic, though, I do have to admit, but that's a fun one. Oh, another cover, Euro artist Gila featuring another amazing European group. 80s flashback here, yeah. Gila and Boney M. This is going out to the wonderful Vaziri family. 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

just digging that sequencer sound right there. This came out in 1978. Like, the coolest synth sound. I hope you are enjoying the journey so far.

Bend Me, Shape Me, Gila, and Boney M. Now, let's take a 70s classic. This is one of my favorite songs, and I identify the original Halloween movie with this. The Blue Oyster Cult, Don't Fear the Reaper,

Don't Fear the Reaper. That's a really great synthwave remix. I discovered that while I was traveling transwarp speed through a YouTube wormhole. And now, something completely, well, it's not completely different. It's another 70s classic song. Yeah. More